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God, we've come to lift our worship to you tonight, Jesus. We come because we want to worship you with everything that we are, God. 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You're still deserving of our all. We lift our worship to you, Jesus.

Father tonight, Jesus. With our hearts wide open, Jesus. 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We want to tell you, God, that yours is the kingdom, the power, and the glory.

0: whole time that I've been doing this, who doesn't want to go out in the name of the Lord and just bring fire down? And one of the most notable things from the Bible is when Elijah brought some fire down. So, man, if I could call down a pillar of fire, if I could call down a pillar of fire.
1: Come on, snap your fingers. Hey, Miranda.
2: Yeah, Tim.
1: Let's sing it like we used to.
2: I suppose.

Revelation 5 verse 5 says, "Weep not, for the lion has triumphed." My brothers and my sisters, I want you to know that we are getting ready to walk in the season of the roar of the lion. The season of the roar of the lion is a season of victory. It is a season where we shall prevail. Get ready, for the roar of the lion is about to hit your life.

0: society. Huh? For change.
1: Yes! I am ready for the king!
2: Hey! Yeah. He restores!
1: Yeah.
2: He gives life!
1: Yeah.
2: He's coming back! Yep!

So we have been building this journey, talking about the glory of God, and the teaching kind of caption is the unveiling. We're unveiling His glory. Of course, you know, for this year, we are aggressively pursuing the mission, the outpouring, rest, and expansion. God is doing the expansion. God has given us rest. There's some things I wish I could tell you all, but Jesus says, y'all are not able to bear it. Y'all are not able to bear it. Trust me with this one. Don't get up, but try not to hurt yourself. I don't want you to hurt your abdomen. But give God a shout for what Pastor Ian tell you happening right now. Come on, just trust me on this. Trust me. Soldier, some big things happening. Big things are going. Big things are going. Just trust me on that. I can tell you about it later. Just stay around. That's all. Just stay around. Glory to God. We got 14 months? 14 months and we can declare it. I ain't scared. You know how we go? We say the word. We keep on saying the word. We declare the word and we believe God. 14 months. Amen. So Father said to us that in order for us to see what He has called us to be in this place, it's going to take glory to do it. And in pockets of this church, I'm getting testimonies and testimonies that are starting to spread where people are testifying of what glory is doing in their life. And whenever glory begins to do it, it comes from a place of rest. Because it ain't you no more, it's God doing what He wants to do. We told you this, and Therese did the pre-sermon opening, that the glory announces that God wants to move in our midst. So the whole idea is that we don't make the glory, Kenyatta, a destination. The glory is yet still a vehicle to get to where God wants us to be. So we're building our way, we're building our case to get to this place of consistent glory. 2 Corinthians chapter 3 says that we should not be like Moses. Moses went up to the mountain, the glory was on him, and they had to put a veil over his face. But the scripture says, Paul says, that glory faded. What does that mean? Eventually, he didn't need the veil anymore because that glory faded off of him. He says, for us in the new covenant, our glory don't fade. Read your Bible, it's a good book. Our glory is not supposed to fade. We are called to live in a plato brokunda bashiandeba, a place of perpetual glory. That the glory is constantly working in our midst, on our life. In other words, I tell you, the glory announces God's desire. It's a manifestation of His presence that announces His desire to move amongst His people. That means, watch this, wherever you show up, there can be a move of God. Wherever you show up, there is potential for a God move. Say it on this side of the room. Wherever you show up, there is potential for a God move. Why? Because there's glory on your life. That boy's name was Peter, who was so covered in glory that they started throwing bodies in front of him. He was walking through the city and they would throw sick people in front of him so that his shadow would get on the sick people. That was so much glory that he was carrying. He wasn't praying for them. They just wanted to walk past him. Wanted to walk past him. I remember some years ago in the Wong's Plaza morning. In the Wong's Plaza, Timmy came up in my little office. My office was about the size of these two chairs. Timmy came in my office and he said how he struggled because he was in severe. I didn't know the story. He came in my office to meet me. I couldn't meet him long because that's when he was doing service and I was eating my McMuffin to go for the next service. Y'all remember that? Boy, we had some seasons, eh? Good God Almighty. That's the season when I had to play, lead, worship, preach, and then get ready for the second service. So I said, play, lead, worship, preach, go in the office, drink one quick orange juice, because I hadn't gotten in bondage to coffee yet. So drink one quick orange juice and one McMuffin, and then Timmy come there in the middle of me trying to make my muffin, because he went on to me. And eat my McMuffin, because you know McDonald's belonged to life in that season. That was really McLife. We used to go to McDonald's and Jade.

0: We leave J. Close, McDonald's still there. He came to my office and he was trying to talk to me. I said, what happened to me? He said, man, and he just started like crying. He said, don't worry about it. And he walked out the office. He testified in church that day, said he came there, his back was so much in pain for that whole week. His back was in excruciating pain. And said, when he walked into my office, the pain left him. Now that's a glory to God thing, because I was eating the McMuffin. I ain't trying to say, oh, Denzel, this. No, I was really like, why are you coming to see me? Because I'm trying to eat this fast to go back on the keyboard to lead worship for the second service. So this ain't that kind of party where we won't do no prayer time. But God says that the glory on your life, oh my God, it is supposed to be of such that you are releasing the power of God and don't even know it. Are you hearing what I'm saying? So as we go now back to Exodus 33, I read Exodus 34. Exodus 33, we know that in round about verse 19 or so, Moses says to God, show me your glory. But I began this last week, and last week I got through sentence one of my introduction. Y'all were a very unruly church last week, so I really want to do better this week to get a little bit further. I got through the first sentence of the introduction. It was just like embarrassing. So I'm really trying to use my inside voice. When I saw we shouting, I said, Dan, you're doing it again. So that's why I calmed you all down. So we can now really try to get a little further in the little operation. I am not hopeful, though. Because I got somewhere to go here. I feel we can mess up again. But I try to use my inside voice as long as possible. So we told you that this exchange, this dialogue between God and Moses begins in the beginning of chapter 33. Chapter 33, verse number 2 thereabouts, God says to Moses, Moses, I'm going to send an angel to be with you. And Moses says, it's a problem. I ain't accepting that. And then we go further down, and then God says, I'm going to send my presence, and I will give you rest. And then Moses got biggity and asked for more. Someone shout, there's more. This a long tell your neighbor, but say it anyway. Say it anyway. Your desire for more doesn't bother God. Say that. God is not offended. Denzel, you're doing it again. You're doing it again. Your desire for more is not offensive to God. God don't be like, oh, what wrong with you? You want more. No, God has no problem with you wanting to increase, to expand, to get more glory, to get a bigger house, to have more fire, to have whatever your more is. God don't have a problem with it. I don't ever remember God saying you're asking too much. Listen now, slow down now. That's too much. Elijah called down fire from heaven, not rain, fire. The boy called down fire. If he'd called down rain, that would have been cool. The boy called down fire from heaven. The boy, take a KFC biscuit and stretch it for 3 years. He take a biscuit, because mother says, gonna make me a little cake. So that's a biscuit. I'm gonna make a little cake for me and my son, and then we get dead. Elijah takes that biscuit, stretch that, and they eat for 3 years. The same woman, y'all stay with me, right? I get somewhere. Same woman, her son died. Elijah, take the boy, raise him back to life. Elisha comes, S-H-A, and says, I didn't see all Elijah didn't do. God, give me double. Oh. Boy says, give me double. God says, no problem. Well, mother, y'all ain't hear what I'm saying. Like, to me, if he had asked for half of Elijah, that would have been pushing it. That's my thinking. My thinking is, just give me some of what Elijah had, and I cool. The boys say, give me double. And God says, not a problem. So here comes Utabakunzile Bekita Bahanzile Bahushka Baha. Elijah takes care of a woman and her son in famine. Elisha comes and the whole city about to shut down. And Elisha says, by this time tomorrow, not just a woman and a son, the whole city about to have increase. Lord, I'm in the wrong church. Say it again. Say, my desire for more does not bother God. Now let's get your neighbor mad. Shout, I want more. Now shout on that right there. Glory to God. No, and I get mad at me. No, I don't need more. I want it. I can live with what I have, but I want more. And that sounds offensive in church. That's bad church language. No, no, you are dissatisfied with what you have. Who told you that? He said to be content whatever state you're in, but he didn't say satisfied. I thank God for what I have, but I'm desiring more. Okay. Denzel, please move. So we're moving. So Moses says, okay, you angel, not good enough. Presence, that's cool, but I want a little more. And then he says, okay, show me your glory. And I told you that this defines a process, a journey that we all go through. Last week, we talked about people whose only desire is the angel. And we told you that that is not okay for this church. And definitely not for this season. The angel is the preacher, is Rev. It is living in a place where if you go hear from God and come back, tell me what he say. You go pray, get us a word, Janaya, and tell us what the word is from the Lord, and I cool with that. Because I come here just to hear Rev preach anyhow. Hence, I don't rush to come for 9:30 because they only do in prayer and then the praise team and then, you know, the girl from Africa, she's go long sometimes. And then a minister can come up and then they have testimony. I really come for all that. But boy, when my man, come on. You heard Tracy talk this morning? My pastor don't miss. I'm so glad Tracy's come to church early because if she didn't, boy, she'd get do up this morning. Because all the talk about her man of God, all his man of God, and don't come for praise and worship, but she's here for praise and worship, so you good. You straight. Use a good example this morning. Use a good one to use. That we don't want to come to prayer. We don't want praise and worship. We just want word. That's people who angel heavy. And we can't be that kind of church. We ought to be the kind of church where you can know Pastor Dan's going to be out for 3 Sundays and you still show up. Claps, we gonna decide. This side ain't clapping. Y'all ain't clapping on that at all. See, you know angel heavy church where the angel got a sneak to go away. Ooh. Angel gotta be very quiet with his movements. Angel, let me talk. We was on vacation. That's this year. Viridum was there. And they know anybody go vacation with us, it's a rule. You're on vacation with us, no pictures till after Sunday. Us in Kenyatta, those we travel every year, we, Kenyatta, put your phone down. Don't post no pictures. Because I can't let my little church members know I on cruise. They see me on cruise, oh, we got a Sunday off. That's the confirmation of a weak church. Preach, Denzel. Preach. Got to sneak. Because I can't let them know the angel ain't there. Because they live for the angel. Because the angel can bring them a message from preach, Denzel. Why? So please don't tell them you're traveling. Don't tell them you're going to miss Wednesday. Actually, Pastor, if you're going to miss Wednesday, cancel it. And once, truth be told, once the Sunday, now I talk about what used to happen before the day, before the series, because that ain't happening no more. Because that ain't happening no more. All right? So, Robin, once we miss the Sunday, you pray hard for the minister who preaching on Wednesday. Because they didn't figure out, boy, he traveling. He traveling. So boy, Jody, Shaquille, them, they didn't pray, they didn't fast, they didn't seek the face of God for Wednesday night. When they come here, everybody can sit right in the circle. Now, they didn't been here for all the Wednesday nights before that. This whole thing full up. Because our angel is here. Can I talk to my church? That's the sign of gross immaturity. That's the sign of being an angel-centric church. An angel-centric church falls short of glory. Churches that are dependent on the man of God or the woman of God usually fall short of glory. Because we told you from 2 Chronicles chapter 5, verse 13 and verse 14 tells you when glory shows up, priest sits down. When glory shows up, there is no more conversation about the priest. It's all about God moving and manifesting himself. And so the desire, the intent is for this church, I don't pretty good, I keep this off. The intent for this church is to get to a place where we are so hungry for the glory of God that we are willing to go through the process to get to glory. We're willing to commit to prayer, to commit to praise, to commit to worship, to commit to presence, to place of glory where we say, and forget who's standing behind the pulpit, I need your glory to manifest in my life. Okay, so I don't get Robin. Was that strong? I didn't plan for it to be strong. It was strong. But I didn't say it hard. That's why I say it soft. I use my very soft voice. So let's... Holy Spirit directed me yesterday as I was moving to jump straight into presence. He said, just give a little bit more on praise so that people can truly understand praise. And I want to give you a scripture. Psalm 47, verse number 7. I want you to... This is going to kind of explain why we're going back to praise this morning. And then hopefully we can get to presence before the day is out. I can try. All right. Psalm 47 and 7, I know I didn't give it to you in the back, but I know you're all smart like that. They got it up there? No, it ain't on the list. They got it? Here we go. Ready, read.
1: For God is the King of all the earth. Sing ye praises with understanding.
0: Here is the thing, there's a lot of command to praise in the church, but there's not much understanding regarding praise. And that's why it's limited to how we feel. Talk, Denzel. When we don't understand, he says, praise with understanding. Well, Jesse, when there's not an understanding of praise, then praise is intermittent. Praise is inconsistent. Praise is depending on where we at on a Sunday morning. Praise is depending on what song we sing on that morning. Praise is depending on how much energy in the room when there is not understanding. When there is understanding, forget you, your Grammy, and who else you bring to church with you. I don't care who next to me. I know what God has manifested in my life. I know how he's moving in my life. I know who he is to me. And so I don't need, I want to preach, can I get a witness? I don't need no blessed witness. I is enough witness to know I was there when God, anybody else in the room who like, I didn't have enough reason. Okay, so we're moving. So let's get some understanding. So as I was doing this, Father took me to a place that I don't think I've ever done this as a preacher. To understand something that you've heard before, you didn't hear the song sang, you probably have heard these in some places or the other, but he says, son, talk to the people. Really understand this idea of praise and how praise is supposed to look. So as I was going through it, I'm going to explain in a second. As I was going through this in my notes, I did all of these in my office. I did all of these. Those deep people know, I'm going to say now, that there are seven words in the Hebrew that speaks to praise. There's seven words in the Hebrew that speaks to praise. I have never really dealt with this. I never dealt with it, Karen, because sometimes we just get too deep. And so I've been in a conference one time, and the conference host says, okay, you sang hallelujah wrong, because there's a certain place that you must position your hallelujah. That hallelujah is not supposed to, somebody actually said this, I guess it should have been too, because somebody used to go there. The person said this, that there's something wrong with the song, hallelujah. So that song is wrong, because hallelujah is supposed to be a loud celebration. Some of these get too smart. I understand what you're saying, right? But I didn't watch so much burden lift. I didn't watch so much presence walk in the room. When the saints start singing hallelujah, and you can tell me now, we're singing it wrong? So that, for one of those, one of the reasons why I shied, you don't say reasons why. It's one of the reasons I shy away from this whole different expressions of praise, because we just get so deep and then we get programmed. Okay, everybody, ready? Toda. What's that, Toda? What's that? We just get deep. We just get deep. Oh, he's coming. He's coming. Nana ma. Yada time. Yada. Yada. Yada. Yada. What's yada? Then you're cheating off your neighbor pay bill. What's yada? Is that's not what we want to do here. What I want to do here, Toya, I want to show you that we have become too contained in our expression. That's really what I want to do by highlighting these seven, to show us that many of us have settled for just one of them. And the one you're doing is a weak one. Preach, Denzel. So let me give you the seven. This really ain't no revelation. This just really, you could go look this up online. If you got data, you could do it now. So I want, they are in no order. I intentionally jumble them up because we so deep. Okay, Pastor, what's the phases? How do we go through the phases? I see Bernie smiling. Yeah, I know. Yeah, I see you smiling. I say nothing. I just say, I see you smiling. You and Amy, I see y'all smiling because y'all went through the phases. You got to know how to progress. Sonny, why are you smiling too? That you haven't know how to progress through the phases. And if you break the phase, God can say, I go on. What kind of eta bahanzula baha? Anyway, so let's go through them. I got them jumbled up so I could play with them. These people are mine. Let's go with this first one, halal. Halal, halal, halal. This here means to boast or to rave. Halal covers all the dumb things we used to do when we praising God. Halal is you could twirl, you dance, you run up and down through the church, you break up the chair them, you cut the fool. And if you grew up in church like me, Grammy them didn't know what halal was, did it all the time. You like where he's going to church, you know halal by sound. You just hear chairs rumbling. And you look, oh, somebody halaling over there. They nobody know what halal was, but you like them chairs start bungling up, and then this when you know you really been in the church, when they start holding hands. Oh Lord, y'all ain't be in the church. Y'all ain't be in the church. Y'all ain't be in the church. Y'all ain't know but this guy in the church. When they really get halaling good, yeah, but ten. Now, if they is a little cute halal, three y'all can lock that down. But I didn't be in Dixie one time, yeah, but ten. Because they was halaling wild. So you had to get like 10 people holding hand, like a big, big, big circle, so they don't fall down. Any of y'all can, y'all know it, I got 6 hands, the Lord Jesus. All right. So halal. This, the celebratory, clamorously foolish, just like you think about how amazing God is, and you throw caution to the wind. There are gonna be at least 7 tell your neighbors for these 7 names. And they can all sound the same. Turn to your neighbor and say, neighbor. Oh, neighbor, have you halal today? I wonder if you stress and say, I've been sitting next to you all service long. Have you ever, hello, or have you always been this contained prisoner that you are right now? Y'all even ask them because y'all know the answer. It's sad when we can pick out the people in our church that halal. Next one, yada. Not your ma. Yada. Yada, however you want to say it, yada. This one is to extend the hands in praise for what God has done, typically for what God has done. But there is an element of this, and I was going to call the dancers, tell them get ready for it, because I'm going to put them on the spot. But if one of them will show, right, because yada is different from the one that comes next, which is shuda. Yada means to shoot the hands. It's kind of aggressive when you do it, because it's a celebration, extension of the hands. You only got to do it now, because they sit down like, Pastor, please don't do it. Pastor, please don't embarrass us. You know, but they just do it when they appear. Bruce Lee, Kung Fu. It is the extending of the hands, not Pastor Denza saying, everybody lift your hand. It is you thinking about how amazing he is, and by your own volition, you shoot your hands up and say, thank you, Jesus. When last you did, can I get some people now just like, hallelujah. It's a bahanzola tila bahanzile baha. I'm telling you, I was sitting at my desk and I did this, Brent. I did it crazily. I was sitting at my desk. I said, okay, yada. Okay. These were a little different, Barry. They're a little different now because there's a different box. Latiota bahanzile koto bohushka da baha. Nasita bahandile koto brohuske de bahunda da baha. Have been benefiting from everybody else getting there and calling me. So God says, let me flip the script now to show you. I don't need someone to get you there. I know where you live. I know where you at. And I will get it directly. Do not pass go. All right, sit down. So. I felt it's gonna be trouble this morning. So yada was easy. Now let me kind of go back. I did all seven of these in my practice with this thing on my desk yesterday. So I can give you the next one, number three. Number three is toda. And it's very easy to confuse toda with yada or yada or however you want to say it. I speak Bahamian, so I know Hebrew and I know Greek, so I don't know how they say them properly. But toda, this one does not have the shooting element of the hands. But as I looked up places where this word occurred in scripture, I found a similarity. That every place where I saw this word in scripture, toda, there was a faith element to it. Yada saw the contract and gave him glory. Toda is not necessarily for what you see that manifest, it's what you believe in God to manifest. So now let me go back to the contract. So now I'm looking at the, because I want to do all these. I did all these. So now I'm looking at the contract, and the dumb devil say, you know how the government go. You know how these things just go. You know the government may change, election may happen, Or this may be another project. Remember when you was at Quantum? When you was at Quantum 20 years ago, there was a project that they had gotten, and it still ain't never happened yet. They were sitting there for 20-something years. It ain't never happened. So, boy, don't get too excited, because this may just fall off, and it may not manifest. So now I had to shift from Yada. And I now need to go to an expression of faith. Yes, sir. A place of surrender to him to say, God, I know you're going to make this thing happen. And so I ain't going to let the devil get me out of my posture of praise. I can shift now to a praise of faith to say, God, I thank you for making this thing happen. I thank you that ain't no devil in hell going to stand in the way of this. I believe there are a handful of y'all who you are not in Toda, you in, not in Yada, you in Toda place right now, where you got some stuff where it close, but it ain't happened yet. Where them people out in the room who need some stuff to manifest, but you ain't see it, and the devil trying to tell you it ain't gonna happen. Can you find you a toe down now and just push that? That's the hand extended. It sounds like this. Father, I stretch, yes sir, my hands to thee, yes sir. No other help I know. This has a faith element and a surrender element to say, God, if you don't do it, it ain't gonna get done. Okay.
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1: Anybody know that God is good? And His mercy endureth forever. 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God, all we want to do is just give you all the glory and all the praise. Come on, somebody, wherever you are, just lift your hands and thank Him. Hallelujah. Say, I can never praise you.
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Do me a favor, stand up on your feet. Stand

peace and free people. Hell lost another world, and I

Praise the Lord, everybody. We got a message to encourage you and let you know that no matter what you're going through, there's still glory coming, and it's coming after this.

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1: How many people got the victory tonight? 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
1: Hey, you. 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

0: been longing, longing for something different, going wrong and looking everywhere but your arms, and I've been seeing you every turn, and now I sing to you a new song, even when I'm short and I'm falling. 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
1: He's Savior, He's Keeper, He's Healer, He's Jesus. I said He's all those things and more. Can we just take a moment tonight just to worship all the things that He is to us? I gotta take it back just a little bit.

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0: From 1998 till today, we've been telling y'all something about that name. So for everybody that needs to be reminded in the power, get up. You're standing on business. Let's go.
1: Yeah. I just be feeling like people don't be saying his name no more, you know what I'm saying?
0: Yes, sir.
1: I just say his name one time.

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It may be weird to you, or just new. You might not know what to do. But I want to posture you for what you just said to him. So if we can, just for a few moments, no matter how loud it is, how undignified it might seem, how quiet it might be because of the season you're in. But just for a few moments, can you give him what you have? Give him your breath. Say something. Say something to him. You can sing it. You can say it. But give him your breath, even now. Even now. 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
1: spin around.
0: 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Never let your faith go.
1: Oh, never let your faith go.

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1: 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Real loud, say.
0: See? We gon' be all right.
1: Let's go.
0: We gon' be all right.
1: You say.

0: 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Where is that? In the choir stand. Where it at?
1: In the choir stand. Where
0: it
1: at?
0: Hey!
1: In the choir stand.
0: Annie, I want to go back to that. Gotta keep watching.
1: In the choir stand. Where it at?
0: Do that break. One, two. And ready, you do it. Hey.

0: It's in the choir set, baby. 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Where you at, choir members? God bless you. Oh, yeah. Praise in the choir.
1: Come on, don't stop. 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
2: I want to know how many of you come to celebrate tonight. 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
1: Tell your neighbor you're looking at one. 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

Now listen, I'm not a false prophet. Don't you be a false receiver. But everybody in this room, that God has given you vision. He's put purpose in your belly. I want you to lay hands on somebody's shoulder and tell them you have a finisher's anointing. 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
1: 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That was just sounds of, I don't remember the person's name, but I know that's all of my worship, the Afrobeat remix. I don't remember the person's name. Look up on YouTube. Hey, welcome everybody. It's a beautiful Saturday.

0: afternoon. 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
1: Okay, just making sure I couldn't find your mic. Oh, guys. Vera's here. I am here. Oh, your can't see us. Oh, wow. Sorry about
0: give
1: that, guys.
0: Give it a minute. Give it a second.
1: All right, not yet. Oh, sorry. Okay,
0: give it a second.
1: Doing the things.
0: Did they need to come on in the room? Ain't nobody so say on. Nothing.
1: They did, no.
0: They reached.
1: Hey, people. Terrell was ready here.
0: I didn't see that.
1: Yeah, man.
0: Jody, oh, yeah, let's go. Here. Let's hit the road,
1: Melissa's
0: Jack.
1: Here. Melissa said, hey, hey, Melissa. It is abstract. I get us just a little more coffee, but it's pretty good, too.
0: This nearly finished, and I thoroughly enjoyed
1: it. I was told the other day I should be drinking coffee because I don't like take the time to enjoy the coffee.
0: You drink it too fast.
1: I drink it too fast, yeah. So like, but I say I don't do any beverage at all. That's why I try to abstain away from the alcoholic ones because I'm not a good person of sip and enjoy. I drink because I'm thirsty. I want to drink it now. Today.
0: Hit me.
1: I'm still thirsty. Give me another one.
0: Hit me again.
1: So that's why, you know, you gotta must abstain. You gotta see the enemy. And be
0: can
1: like, you know what?
0: Why I'm abstaining from alcohol.
1: Oh boy.
0: That's not for public consumption.
1: Probably not for alcoholic consumption. That shouldn't be. You should be.
0: I just know it ain't for me. It ain't for me.
1: Welcome everybody. Sorry, we still sharing and posting and telling people to come on in the room. And so we invite you to do the same if you are on the streets of New Providence. Make sure you have a seatbelt on, please.
0: It's for those DGMTs who have posted our link on their social media, we appreciate you.
1: Thanks, man.
0: We need something special for them, Delta. We got to find something special.
1: You know, the prize. Yeah, you know, the Starbucks prize. Situation. A little something.
0: Yeah.
1: Something to get by a hot beverage.
0: You know what? I feel like next week we should give out prizes and surprises.
1: Let's do it.
0: We should just run out.
1: Let's do it.
0: Let's go.
1: Why not? That's the problem, that.
0: Who's the secretary? Can you write that down so we don't forget?
1: And send us a text.
0: Send us
1: some
0: a text to
1: Friday.
0: Remind us that we said this.
1: No, we said we were going to buy. Send us a text on Friday morning. Just to remind us that we said
0: let's
1: we were going to buy things.
0: Let's go. The people that say, they say turn the camera on. Ooh, oh. This is bullying. Very aggressive.
1: Wow.
0: I shouldn't be hearing eating cookie either because you're allergic. But I hear paper rattling. Ooh.
1: Ooh. Oh. Ooh, allergic to two cookies. Who say anything about anybody not doing something?
0: Boy, I can't. And first of all, I would like to confirm that while there are cookies present, no paper was rattling because they're very close.
1: People think they know that.
0: Wow. Paper rattling, apparently.
1: Wow. I hear drinking coffee.
0: Pass me the box of cookies.
1: Yeah, because I don't know.
0: You can't hear no paper rattling.
1: No paper. And the box ain't open yet. So I don't know what's happening.
0: Thank you, Donicia. Share.
1: Donnie.
0: Tell the people them to come on in the room. I feel like we're going to have a good time today. We always have a good time, but I feel like today we're going to have quite a good time. Delta's going to turn on the camera in a minute, but I'd like to make a public apology. I am the reason we are late today. I am the reason we did not start at 12:30 like we are supposed to. It's me. I'm the problem. Today it's me. So I'd like to apologize to all of you and Delton. So I got just a smidgen of attitude today when I walked in the studio.
1: So I was tired, man.
0: Yeah, he was. Come on, get it off your chest. Come on. Let's just get it out.
1: It was a long morning. It was a long morning.
0: Of you showing up when you feel like it. And I want you to know, summer has me deep in the spirit of when I feel like it.
1: But my thing is,
0: when I am,
1: and it's okay,
0: good and ready.
1: Don't tell me.
0: I know.
1: No problem.
0: I know you wouldn't have been mad if I know. Doesn't work with cameras. Let's go.
1: I have no problem. You feel again. There you go.
0: No. Not we had no doubts, boss lady. Sometimes it's not me. What? You know what? Turn off these cameras. I done.
1: Turn the show off.
0: Cut the live. Cut the stream.
1: Hey, everybody. Wow. For those of you can now see us now on the cameras if you're watching on YouTube and Facebook. Where can you find us on YouTube and Facebook? You're wondering, asking if you were sitting down in your car. She's like, where can I find these hilarious, great people who are on this radio station? 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So you can join us on all those platforms if you want to be a part of the show and want to give comments. Or you can also do the text line. We don't give it out often, and that's not any fault. Because I just forget.
0: But it's always running.
1: It's
0: on
1: always
0: the
1: scrolling
0: screen.
1: On the screen if you see it. But if you sit down in your car, you can't see that scrolling on the screen.
0: Right.
1: And so if you want to text into the show, you can text at 817-2544. 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And today we plan to have a little discussion, so we can need your opinion. We need your feedback.
0: Yeah, we need
1: you
0: to chime in.
1: So you can WhatsApp or text 817-2544 or 827-2543. 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

0: 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Welcome, everybody. I see Miss Mary Lightborn Walker is here saying hi.
1: Julian trying to come for me.
0: I don't understand what's, I mean, like, just come through with guns, out.
2: I mean, fully anyway. Loaded.
0: Well, anyway.
2: And capital letters.
0: But anyway, we press on. All right, ready to get the show started? Not yet?
2: No, let's go.
0: All right.
2: I need tissue.
0: Oh.
2: But it's okay. I come prepared. But I don't have enough.
0: But did you?
2: Can you hear my? Can you hear the congestion?
0: I can hear it there.
2: I said he's trying to grab me, but I promise you, he's why. Not going
0: to
2: win.
0: I don't know what's happening.
2: He's been trying to snatch me.
0: He's been on your track.
2: Wednesday.
0: Trying to turn you back.
2: No.
0: You got to make this journey.
2: It will be me and him today.
0: That's because I don't know where I came from. I mean, you were out. You're out these for a few nights.
2: No. Like from a so every night I've been taking Cedamol, like a vitamin C immune type thing.
0: Are you doing things?
2: I'm waging war.
0: Tired
2: of the enemy. Messing with me. Come on.
0: I know, still trying to get you.
2: As I said, it will be me and him today.
0: All right, so let's get the show started. Let's go to the intro song. Here we go. Hey, here we go.

0: And all.
1: Good morning, big. Good morning, small.
0: Good morning, short. Good morning, tall.
1: Good morning.
0: All of
1: y'all. How y'all doing? Y'all
0: Everybody
1: all right?
0: Good. Y'all had a good time. Had a good night rest.
1: Y'all been okay? How's the summer been going? I always say that question. I've got to be sensitive because some people don't have a summer like me.
0: Yeah.
1: You know, like summer is like a landmark. For me, the year don't really start in January. It starts in September.
0: That's when.
1: So, you know, some of y'all like...
0: Actually, yeah. As a teacher, you definitely...
1: Yeah. You have two starts of the year. So in January, you do like New Year's resolutions. I'm going to be this. I'm going to do that. For me, that comes again in September. So in September, brand new, unrecognizable.
0: Brand
1: or
0: new.
1: Me.
0: New month, new me.
1: Every day. New month, new me. New school year. Now, Shante, don't come in firing shots like you don't know.
0: Brand
1: or me.
0: New month, new me.
1: Every day. New month, new me. New school year. Now, Shante, don't come in firing shots like you don't know how this goes.
0: You know what? I think you're right. Just turn the cameras off.
1: Cause it's morning.
0: Very
1: strong and heavy today. Yes, it is afternoon. But it's morning somewhere in the world. We know this.
0: It's morning.
1: We know this. And we're international.
0: I had a friend. I had a friend. I was doing some work with someone the other day.
1: I don't know why that just catch me off guard. I have a friend. Wait, he's not my friend.
0: But he was in Vietnam. And it's like, it was just awkward time. I tried to message.
1: Oh, okay.
0: Because they were like 11 hours ahead. Not 12, they were 11.
1: So
0: around 3 a.m.
1: It's 1 a.m.
0: Around 3 a.m. in the morning, he said a message.
1: Ryan Breezy.
0: Sir, it's over here. This is not time for this.
1: Exactly. So good morning to all of those of you watching us from Vietnam.
0: The Vietnamese.
1: Because it's most definitely morning where you are.
0: Oh,
1: thank you very
0: absolutely.
1: Much.
0: Absolutely. And it's bright morning. I mean, dark morning. Inward morning.
1: And I think by the time morning. The show's over, I have a friend who lives in Dubai. He'll be in morning.
0: Yeah.
1: Come on.
0: You know, don't forget, DGMT is international. We should be DGMTI.
1: I'm here for it. DGMTI. So welcome to DGMTI this morning to noon, this 8th of August 2026. How is everybody doing? We've been gone for only a week. It's only been 1 week. But it does definitely feel like a little longer than a week. So Delton, what have we missed? Or should we let's cater to business.

0: cater to business, then we'll find out what we've missed.
1: All right, so cater to business.
0: So
1: gotta send birthday greetings
0: over
1: out
0: to the church announcements.
1: Birthday greetings goes out to all those celebrated birthday, even those celebrated while viewers away. Celebrate happy birthday to all of you.
0: We'll get to that.
1: Happy birthday. We have some DGMTers
0: celebrating today
1: on this day.
0: On today. I said that in a casual conversation the other day, and I literally stopped mid-sentence, and I was like, yuck.
1: Hear that, man.
0: I was talking, having a serious conversation with someone, and I said, on today. And I literally froze, and they were like, is everything okay? And I was like, no, it's not.
1: But it is, though.
0: But we'll also talk about the fact that my friends who I spent some of the summer with, they're like, yeah, you really sound like a Bahamian now. I'm like, wow. You absolutely have to be kidding me.
1: Is there?
0: I was like, I don't. They're like, yeah, you do.
1: I would have said on today.
0: That's
1: hard enough you do that. You
0: no, I, if I you say would have.
1: If you had would have.
0: I'm packing up my bags and I'm out. I'm taking.
1: If you said that, I would have said.
0: Sailing on out of here, baby.
1: I would have said on
0: sailing
1: today.
0: Sailing on out of here.
1: But I stopped myself. Then you'd be like, welcome.
0: Now
1: you're ready.
0: Man, let's focus. But
1: happy birthday to one Gia Simone Rose, celebrating her
0: over
1: birthday
0: over there
1: today
0: at the Catwalk Boutique. As she's celebrating her birthday, if you want to celebrate with her, go on down there. There are prizes, surprises.
1: On the Heron Plaza.
0: There's I believe there are refreshing beverages. And there's just an all-around good time of celebration being had as Gia celebrates her birthday.
1: I did 40% off.
0: So, and it's 40% off? Oh my goodness, absolutely.
1: And M's.
0: Huh?
1: I would
0: mind an M and an M.
1: I also have a schoolmate celebrating today, a classmate, and he listens often. I usually we meet at a particular establishment that I go to often, and he always says that he enjoys the show on Saturday. Bryce, I think LaShawn's what, ASP superintendent, some high end police. LaShawn Bryce, he's celebrating on today. Happy birthday to you, sir.
0: Happy birthday, sir.
1: Who else celebrating today?
0: I have to pause and freeze. And I got to make this one big. I need you to sound the ting. Because on this day, oh my God. Because on this day, I don't want to say it. 19 years ago, my second child was born. Very few of you know that I actually have several children. This is my second child.
1: What? Man, handled it well.
0: She's turned 19. I look good, right?
1: I look great.
0: I look great for my age. She turns 19 today. It's my niecey poo. She doesn't like me calling her this.
1: Of course, she's 19.
0: Joelle Bellelli. Wow. That's what we used to call her when she was big. And then she got older and realized that in one random language, it means fish. We didn't mean fish. We just said it because it rhymes.
1: I don't find that out.
0: She found it out and then just got really annoyed when we called her Joelle. She didn't like it anymore. Wow. These kids. But Joelle, my second oldest niece. I think she's my second oldest niece, nephew, one of them. She's 19 today. Happy birthday shout out to
1: niece.
0: My one and only number two.
1: Also celebrating on today, a good close and personal friend of mine who I met about once or twice. Nadia celebrates today. Actually, that's what we. She's celebrating on today as well.
0: Happy birthday
1: to Miss Nadia, who's celebrating over there in Grand Bahama. Happy birthday to you and everybody else who's celebrating a birthday this week.
0: I got to read this comment.
1: What to say?
0: Jodi Ann said, somebody on the show is older than me. I won't say who. So DGMT is, you will all know, if you're serious about your life, that we missed a birthday in the 1 week that we were off. Last week, Sunday, find the right soundtrack, please. Last week, Sunday, Delton celebrated his 40th birthday. Can I get some commotion in the comments for our one and only DJ Spoke, Delton Rowe, Del Rowe, all things to all men, who is now 40 years old. Doesn't look a day over 19, but here we are.
1: A day over 19.
0: He celebrated his 40th birthday with his church family in the morning, and then he had a lovely surprise birthday party.
1: Definitely did have a surprise birthday.
0: After the fact. That I missed, and that's okay. You know?
1: But is it though?
0: Is it though?
1: Apparently it wasn't. People at the party was like, so I see everybody here that's here. I sort of know y'all. Y'all sort of close. There's somebody I don't see. Where is she? They were like, she ain't here. They were like, she ain't here.
0: Did you fight? What is happening?
1: Like, why isn't Vera here? It's like, she had more important things to do, I guess.
0: And it is apt that today's show the topic that we plan to focus on is friendship. I feel like it's apt, right? It's apt. So, guys, this year I missed Delton's birthday, and I've never felt guilty about missing Delton's birthday. Because you don't care about your birthday.
1: I mean,
0: Delton doesn't really care about his birthday, so it was never a thing.
1: Yeah, I want to be alive.
0: And now he suddenly cares, and now I feel bad that I wasn't here for this. And it was a milestone.
1: I mean, this.
0: And it was a milestone. And there was a party. There were tablecloths and glasses and mains and desserts.
1: Decorations.
0: And there were speeches. There were there were chair back. You know, like there were chair covers
1: tuxedos
0: with bows on the back. There was tux. Oh. And I missed it. And there were like dedications and speeches and tears. And I wasn't there. And I feel bad. And you guys just tell Delton just to forgive me. So I said to Delton, do you know what? I'm going to give my speech on Saturday. I'm going to give my dedication to the 40-year-old version of Delton on the show on Saturday. So, here it goes. Dum, dum, dum.
1: Do you want a song?
0: Dum, dum, dum, dum, dum.
1: I don't
0: have that song. In Nassau, Bahamas, born and raised.
1: Go ahead. Can I give you your background music? Anyway, all right. So.
0: But Delton celebrated his birthday this weekend, so you all make sure to tell Delton happy birthday. The Saints are in the chat. They are saying happy belated birthday from Melissa Prosper. Hashtag 40. How does it feel to be 40?
1: Same as well as 20.
0: Do you not physically, but like mentally and emotionally. Did you have a moment you were like rotted? I'm 40.
1: I haven't had like that strong of a moment yet.
0: Okay.
1: I think from a while ago, I started having that, like, you realize that youth moves with you in your mind. Like, you think, because in your mind, like, you know, I'm still young.
0: Yeah.
1: There's people around you, hanging around people around the same age. So it's like, I'm young. Not realizing there's a whole generation behind you. And for me, it's like almost two generations behind.
0: Yeah.
1: Who's like, God, you're old.
0: I still think I would be a teenage mom if I was to have a baby.
1: Oh, listen
0: tomorrow.
1: To me.
0: And that, I see the fact that I see it so much on Instagram, like, oh, so this is like a real thing. So like when I hear my friends have had babies, I was like, oh, she's young. I was like, well, no, she's 36. She's
1: not young. No, and I look at my life and I'm like, there are certain conversations that I have with people and I'm like, why you ask me this? I'm just a child. I'm like, why are you having this
0: grown-up? Why do you have so much respect
1: for me? Why you having this grown-up conversation with me? I in primary school. What you doing? So it's like, you guys know, bro, you on the next side. And that, I think I've had those moments. I had one of those this week, definitely, because someone called me and they were talking to me, and this group of guys talking to me. I'm the youngest among them, but I'm like, I realize all of us are now in the same age.
0: You're like set. You're in set.
1: So I'm like in set. I'm young. I'm the youngest, but now everybody has a phone in front of them, and I'm like,
0: gang gang.
1: Oh, sorry, I really with you all for truth.
0: Gang gang.
1: It's like I'm really with you. Okay, so let me just give you all what I have to say then, because in my mind. I'm still
0: you're
1: going to
0: let the older people speak.
1: And I'm going to sit down here and be quiet. And I realize, nah, bro.
0: No, I'm here. I need to assist in. I need to contribute to this adult conversation.
1: Are you feeling Mr. Rule? Mr. Rule.
0: I'm screaming.
1: Mr. Rule? Who's that? Who's Mr. Rule? Me? Absolutely not.
0: That's hilarious.
1: Absolutely not. But yeah, so that reality is kicking into Louis.
0: How did you feel about being celebrated? How did you react to the whole
1: setup? As awkward as ever.
0: Did it make you feel uncomfortable?
1: Absolutely.
0: But were you able to like take it in?
1: Somewhere through it. When it got awkward. I think I got over the awkwardness. Cause then I think outside of how it was set up, I was set up like by myself.
0: What do you mean?
1: So there was like a
0: high table.
1: A high table.
0: Okay.
1: It was supposed to be like my family. But my family was not there.
0: Who's your family?
1: Julia was running around doing something. Dallas and David had their friends and their cousins, so they're gonna play have a wheel for time when they tablet.
0: So you were kind of just sitting there.
1: So I was sitting on the table for four. Looking down at everybody.
0: And don't stop. And don't quit.
1: I was just there and I was like. And everybody's just eating their food, looking up at me. It's like, why?
0: Why didn't you just get up and go down?
1: I mean, that's what makes me go down. Because there was seats for everybody else. Oh. So I was like, hey. Hey, you again. I just saw you earlier. Hey. Okay,
0: fair enough.
1: Yeah, so that moment of it is just the awkward phase of it. But after a while, no. I think you asked me about the question. I think like there was my sister-in-law who like she gave her message was like, it was so awesome to hear people talk about me at such an early age, because you like usually hear these kind of things at someone's 80th birthday party or 70th birthday party when they're about to die.
0: Right.
1: It was like yeah. at this young age. So that those moments, like after a while, like you sort of like try to embrace it and definitely not cry, because there are people who say my day, this was hell bent on trying to have an emotional moment. Shut it down. Because we ain't doing that young.
0: We don't do that here. This is powerful. So I said I was going to come on DGMT and do my tribute to Delton. I don't go for crying. I did ask Delton if he cried. Because based on what I heard, there were tears. I was like, but did you cry? Now, if I got up and stood and I said what I said and I cried and Delton just sat there bone faced, I'd be so mad.
1: I think probably if you cried, probably, because they're like, why are you crying?
0: I don't know.
1: Exactly. Don't definitely see you as a crier.
0: Let me get my negative word. But I said, no, I said I was going to come on DGMT and give my tribute to Delton. And I would say, I was thinking about this morning, I was like, what would, if I had to stand up in front of a group of people and talk about Delton still living and breathing and alive, as opposed to not being in the grave. I think I'm grateful for Delton's steadiness. Delton is definitely a rock. He's a very immovable character. Not easily flustered, not easily shaken. Never in a panic, never overwhelmed, never moved, very steady. And I think everyone needs a Delton in their life for a million reasons. And I'm honestly so grateful that Delton has given me access to his talent, that he's given me access to his mind, that he's given me access to his social space, which is about this big. It's not very big. But I think in all those spaces that he occupies, he adds so much value to people. So that's my tribute to my co-host for his 40th birthday. Everybody needs a Delton in their life. If I was here and I knew about the party in advance, I would have organized T-shirts that said everybody needs a Delton in their life for the 40th.
1: Thank you, man.
0: Excuse me? What'd she say? She say, sis, you get in there. Get in where? I hope you don't mean to the age of 40.
1: Where else could you be? I'll be right around the corner. You trip down now.
0: As long as I look cute, I really don't mind. I don't. For me, I don't have a fear of aging, but for me, the thing about aging is like the body. I'm more bothered about my body changing than. Oh no, I'm not weeping. Don't mind. I was congested when I came in here. I will not give Delton dissatisfaction. I would not do it.
1: That's what it is.
0: That's what it is. But yeah, for me, aging is more about the body and how the body will betray you, as opposed to, you know, the young people doing things that I don't understand. I don't get the slang. I don't understand the music. I can't keep up with the technology. I'm okay to exist in the bubble that I'm in, where MSN and BBM were the highlights of our lives. Like, if that's the best we had, I'm good with that. Those were good times. It's this body that will just be embarrassing you. So yesterday I went out with some friends. We haven't been able to spend time together this summer in the way that we usually would. So we're like, we need to do it before we go back to school. So we ended up going to the establishment at Bahama where they play live music.
1: The establishment.
0: And it was crazy because you could tell that the three of us wanted to get up and shake up.
1: But it wasn't there.
0: But one person's hip. Somebody else's back.
1: You hip.
0: And I was like, what is going on? And at one point we were like, nah, we're going to do it because we're about to leave. So let's stand up and just give it a little two-step. And one sharp pain flew into my hip like a bazooka.
1: You said you were almost dead, though,
0: like a torpedo.
1: Right around the corner. Still right around the
0: but
1: corner,
0: it is imperative as we're getting older, we got to move. I think because I traveled a lot this summer, and when I traveled, I wanted to be intentional about walking. I wanted to be intentional about walking as much as I could because I know I don't walk. We need to keep these bodies working and moving. And so, you know, new year, new me, September, I'm about that life. I'm about getting my 10,000 steps in a day. I'm about drinking. I'm going to start there before I try and get abs and try and snatch my waist. I'm just going to start with walking enough in the day and drinking enough water in a day.
1: That water thing is very much important.
0: Yeah, I'm just going to start because all these muscles, apparently they need water. I didn't know.
1: They need that. You need that in order to survive.
0: So yeah, I've started taking my supplements. Not my supplements. My what's called?
1: Vitamins?
0: Which one is the UK way? The vitamins, right? Vitamins. I've started taking my vitamins and I'm on a consistent regimen. I realized, give me a gummy. Don't give me pills. Give me a gummy with all of the vitamins in it, as opposed to...
1: I just don't feel like they work.
0: The gummies?
1: Yeah, I feel like this is just candy.
0: No, let me tell you why I think the gum... Because there's a... So I have like a... In my it, no, I don't take ashwagandha. In my little pill box with my Sunday to Saturday, I think I have four pills. I take a cod liver oil, a magnesium, a calcium, and a multivitamin. Those are my four that I take. And there's a taste that I have in my throat after I've taken them.
1: That's a multivitamin.
0: I hate it.
1: That multivitamin tastes horrible.
0: These gummies, as nice as they are, once I swallow that down, I could taste that same thing in the back of my throat. This the real deal, right?
1: That's
0: here.
1: Multivitamin.
0: Yeah, though. That multivitamin taste is nasty.
1: Yeah, that's
0: so rough. I feel like I'll take the adult fruit snacks for now. Because swallowing four pills is a lot. But that calcium magnesium is for these nails and this hair.
1: And them bones.
0: And these bones. So yeah.
1: I'm talking about getting old again.
0: Yeah, sorry, we didn't mean to go down this road.
1: But yeah, no, because the other day, that was a Monday, Tuesday, I had a pain here.
0: For Pete's sake.
1: Longest muscle right here. I was like, what is this?
0: For crying out loud.
1: Did I realize why? Because I
0: did you play drums?
1: No. Like I went to sleep the next night and I realized I put my hand here. I was like,
0: you slept on your hand like that?
1: I usually do. Apparently, I normally do this. Just like really? My position. I put my hand like, so my hand goes like under the pillow, pillow on top of hand, head on top of pillow.
0: What kind of setup is that? I would wake up with my whole hand
1: so apparently
0: completely numb.
1: I did something the wrong way that I don't normally do. My hand was like, hey,
0: wow,
1: you got that no more.
0: Right now, I'm at the point where I think I need an orthopedic pillow. Because this situation,
1: like mattress, definitely.
0: My mattress isn't old.
1: Still though.
0: You know how much it is to change a mattress?
1: I've been looking for that for 2 years.
0: I've been
1: looking for one for 2 years. I absolutely know how.
0: So let me start with. Let me take baby steps because my neck primarily is giving me issues. So I need. If anyone has recommendations for a pillow, I need to deal with this because right now, the neck. Like if I make a. If I turn quickly. It's not like it's not one of those. The pain is always there. It's like a sharp pain that it just came right there.
1: So old, buddy. What's happening?
0: Oh my god!
1: What is happening?
0: Janaya say, "Oh, your age showing." Not much longer now.
1: If you keep living, I found out. That's what my mother always said. No, just keep living. See what happens. You can join us, Janaya.
0: Meanwhile, we still think. Our friends are having teen pregnancies. It's crazy.
1: What, what you doing? Getting married.
0: The dichotomy of getting older. You're young in your mind, but you're not in your body. That right there.
1: I told you, I saw like the day at the funeral I went to. Like my classmate that went to primary school together, he's actually in charge of the funeral home. Like that was something his daddy used to do, and now he's running the funeral home. Like, this young boy running the funeral home. It's like this young boy's not young at all.
0: This young boy running the funeral. Real talk, only old people is running funeral.
1: There's a major funeral in the country. Just like everybody know this one. Really? Once you hear this name, you know this name. I'm like, this young boy here running this big funeral home. And then I realized, I think he's older than me. So he ain't that young.
0: Taking over the family business.
1: As he should do at this age. But yeah, so anyway, guys. Yeah, so
0: that's. Sal said those pillows so expensive, but you either pay with your money or you pay with your neck, baby.
1: Yeah,
0: you got to choose. You got to make a choice.
1: You gotta both.
0: I'm definitely at the age and stage in life, as if that's. I'm definitely at the point where I'm always gonna pick comfort. Comfort over everything. If I gotta pay more to sit on the more comfortable seat in the plane, I will. If I've got to. Whatever I have to do to be as comfortable as possible, I will do it. That's ultimately. I mean physically comfortable.
1: I'm right on the edge now, even of airline tickets, of looking like getting the ones with the more legroom.
0: Get almost comfort. There. Pay the.
1: Almost there.
0: Do you know what? It depends on the airline. Some airlines it's easier to do than others. But
1: yeah, I'm almost there.
0: I linger over there.
1: Yeah, no,
0: would you
1: like
0: to pay an extra such and such for extra legroom?
1: Would I want even more? Do I want even more? Somebody else is even more. And I was like,
0: yeah,
1: I could use a bit of even more.
0: I could do an even more.
1: I could do a bit of even more.
0: Well, can my bank account do some even more?
1: And that's where it's be like,
0: that's it. That's the only thing.
1: Even less.
0: That's the only thing.
1: If I can get even less, I'll take even less at this point. But yeah, confidence definitely. You got age now, but you got to be comfortable.
0: 100%.
1: I've been looking for a mattress now for a while.
0: What do you mean looking for? Like actively seeking it out?
1: Yeah, like I've gotten
0: and
1: prices.
0: And you haven't found it?
1: I found them.
0: I know.
1: That's what I've not found. I've not found money to buy said mattresses.
0: It's like a down payment.
1: There was one mattress that I saw, and I was like, oh, this is it. Man, mom started with a two. I said, a what?
0: But Dalton,
1: when mom
0: you
1: said,
0: pay the price with your body.
1: I was like, 12. upset.
0: Not a hop.
1: Not an upset.
0: Not a hop. Not a twat.
1: Not a like a 11. I'm sad. Twat. Like
0: Fiabi.
1: I think it was like 23 something. She was like, it's made. It was made with. Okay, what it made with? Like, I don't care.
0: Dalton, I get it though.
1: What it's made with?
0: I get it.
1: You got to lost your mind.
0: I get it.
1: Yeah, no, I definitely
0: because the mattress is more important than the frame. Take my frame. Give me a mattress.
1: And what I've done is...
0: Because people will spend money on frames that look elaborate. The flat frame ain't doing nothing for you.
1: What I've done... it does help some. You have a box spring. And a box spring is also damaged. So I bought support. Probably goes under the mattress. Not all beds have it. Some beds just have a mattress and a frame. A box spring is like a little piece that sits on top of the frame and then the mattress.
0: I don't know if I have a box spring.
1: And the box spring can also go bad as well. Like that forms after a while with the mattress.
0: I think I have got a box spring.
1: And I realized that you can buy support to put under the frame that will help the box spring
0: out. I do want to elevate my bed.
1: Or you go higher.
0: I want it to go higher. Not necessarily the legs. I want the stack to be thicker.
1: You get another box spring.
0: Yeah, I think, what, $8 million?
1: No, box springs are much more.
0: Boxings are cheap.
1: Yeah, just maybe, it's literally a boxing spring.
0: Yeah, we're showing our age for true.
1: Absolutely.
0: DMC about beds.
1: We are talking about beddings.
0: Box springs and mattresses. Let's move on.
1: That's what we are. Anyway, that's what's happened. So happy birthday to all those August, first week of Augusters, and who we missed in the last weekend of July.
0: While I was traveling the world.
1: While he was traveling the world.
0: So, Saints, I did what the people said do, and I went to Panama. You know, everybody talking about it. Go to Panama. One thing about me is, I don't, follow fashion.
1: However.
0: I can explain how I ended up there. One of my friendship groups, where two of them live in the UK and I live here, we wanted to go on a trip, right? And we were like, where can we go? And I said, the truth be told, there's no land between you and me. If you fly to me, it's only sea. If I fly to you, it's only sea. So either I'm coming the long distance and we're doing a Europe something.
1: Or you're coming
0: or
1: here.
0: Or y'all are coming the long distance and we're doing like a Caribbean or an American something. I had 15 reasons why they needed to come this way. 15. And I won. And so when I won, I was like, okay, where can we go? Looking at prices, I was like, Panama seems good for y'all and good for me in terms of plane tickets. Now, their journey to Panama was nightmarish, but that's a story for another day.
1: I'm still here
0: alone. They were delayed by like over 24 hours.
1: Why are you still here alone?
0: I'm still by myself. But I will say, I believe the hype. But I believe the hype for reasons that people didn't hype it. People hype it as like...
1: The shopping and stuff like that, yeah.
0: For me, I found it to be a destination that has all the things. So if you want to shop, Panama. If you want beach, Panama. If you want rainforest and animals,
1: monkeys.
0: Panama. If you want history, technology, Panama. If you want good transport, safety, Panama. If you want lovely hotels, Panama. If you want good food from all over the world, Panama. So for me, I found it to be like an all things to all men vacation spot. So like, if you want to go...
1: I saw from your clips that you posted with the culture too. Like that whole cultural experience of them. It's like, oh, this is all over the place.
0: And they have such a rich culture and a rich history. So I thoroughly... It had everything I like in a holiday. Because I'm a city break kind of girl. I prefer that to like a beach resort type thing.
1: Mm-hmm.
0: And each to his own.
1: Yeah.
0: But it has everything, to like regardless of who it is. I did get to hang with the monkeys.
1: So we saw.
0: And it was, I totally enjoyed that. When is
1: the reel coming
0: well.
1: Together? Usually there's a summer reel. You know, summer reel.
0: I plan to.
1: Because you have multiple reels to get to create.
0: I have. I need to just do a summer dump.
1: Yeah.
0: The summer was, this is a lot. Yeah, this one goes down in the history books.
1: You still got a few more days left.
0: This one goes down in the history books. This summer goes down in history. So I thoroughly enjoyed my travels and my journeying.
1: Are you fixing the camera? Because my computer is completely gone again.
0: Everything's fine.
1: Okay, let's make sure. Because
0: yeah,
1: I can't see anything.
0: So that's where I've been at. I think that's the highlight of my summer. There's a lot of highlights this summer.
1: Yeah, no, you had
0: But I would say it's one of my top destinations.
1: You had a good lead up.
0: One of my top destinations. Not that I've been plenty places, but...
1: But you've been playing bitches.
0: But I'm now on a mission to go to plenty places. So just giving y'all a heads up. We may be taking some Saturdays off.
1: So as we wrap up this section, what segment is this?
0: At church announcements.
1: All right, so wrap up church announcements. Then birthdays, all the birthdays, anniversaries, all anniversaries. Hope you all live and we live to see y'all live many, many more celebration times. Moving on into what we've missed.
0: In terms of news and reviews.
1: In terms of news and reviews, what we've missed.
0: From a distance, the only news I know about is PPL giving you guys stress. Because on my status every day when I was on vacation, PPL, PPL. Oh my God, PPL. What going down?
1: Let me tell you. Well,
0: what happened?
1: Let me share my story.
0: Do you want the Netflix documentary?
1: Let me do my Netflix
0: on
1: documentary.
0: On how I survived PPL.
1: On surviving PPL. Where I live is... Back in the day, it was considered like... upper middle class, I think, at the time when we moved there. Almost 40 years ago.
0: Okay.
1: Actually, like 40 years ago. Because we moved in that house in June. I was born in August.
0: Okay.
1: That was like, it wasn't much houses back there. There was no street lights. There wasn't no Charles Sanders Highway. It was a little secluded area.
0: Oh, really?
1: Yeah. There was Charles Sanders. I know when Charles Sanders Highway cut. I know when the lights gone up. But we had no lights back there. You used to drive home, complete darkness.
0: Oh, wow.
1: Every night.
0: Interesting.
1: Because there was no light poles on the road. All the light poles in the back of people's houses. So obviously, like, we grew up, and I, like, after a while, like, you know what, PPL just hit this area hard because they think it's like an upper class area. Ain't that no more, but still. So our bills were still like, I hear people talking about their bills is like $100-something, blah blah blah. Our bills was normally in the like high twos, high like the threes. That was like Jesus Lord. But still, it was an average. Not too much. Every now and again.
0: You knew what to expect.
1: During summertime, you know, they can do dumbness. It can go up like 5-7 for some reason. They ain't unchanged now. Children ain't home. They still doing camps and things. But they can tell you a lie about the children are home now and they going in the fridge looking for food. My children know, don't open my fridge. But anyway, it's neither here or there.
0: Whatever you say.
1: It's neither here nor there. Whatever you all say. I mean, get to what they say out there because they've been saying some other things to us too. So this month, we were waiting for bills. I saw people online complaining. How does bill get so high? What y'all doing? La la bugger bugger ray ray. I was like, ha, what BBL do now? So I got my bill last week and I was like, let's open this up, see what this is. Can I tell you?
0: Tell us that.
1: My light bill the month before, I think, was 360 something.
0: That's July's bill?
1: That was like June, July. That was June into July. Remember, June bill came late too. So there's two times they had late bills, and every time after the late bills came, we had a blackout. Just for your reference point. If y'all remember correctly, when they had late bills.
0: I never forget that day, we had the blackout.
1: That bill came out, a couple days after that, blackout. We had the next late bill come out, the day after that,
0: you lie.
1: Blackout. So, our bill came out this month. My light bill went up by about 400-500%.
0: Huh?
1: Not $500. $400.
0: There's nothing you could be doing in summer that would
1: for my light bill
0: explain or
1: at
0: justify.
1: My place of residence is about right next to $2,000.
0: For one month. Not that you have a balance.
1: I don't have a balance.
0: Okay.
1: The balance took it now to about maybe around 20-ish. And then people look at us straight face and say, yeah, we read the bill. We read the meter. So you are telling me, because I work at a place where there's a radio station that has a transmitter that's running
0: Right.
1: With ACs that are running constantly. You're telling me in my house with one AC running, a fridge and a gas dryer, that I'm burning more electricity than the place that I work in.
0: Also, your bill's more expensive than the office.
1: You're telling me I am burning more electricity in my house.
0: And what's it like? What's the process of querying? Because it's like they could get up and say whatever
1: and that's
0: number
1: the thing.
0: They want.
1: The dumbest thing
0: they have
1: to say is be like, well, we read the meter and that's what the meter says.
0: No, man.
1: So in your mind, you think this makes sense?
0: No, man. No.
1: I work at a business that's on. We have ACs in here that run constantly because of the equipment that we have. We have the equipment that runs constantly. I won't tell you what the wattage is, but it's very high wattage that runs consistently for a radio station. And my house is almost double. And they say, well, it is what it is. We read the meter.
0: No, man. y'all need to protest because it cannot be. You cannot, that is unacceptable. And it cannot be that the consumer is just left with no means of appeal.
1: We can appeal.
0: Nope. How do you appeal?
1: Like, you go to there and you make noise, you complain. They say, well,
0: is that an appeal?
1: We read the meter. It's like you could say what you want to say. We read the meter and it is what it is.
0: Four, 300-500% is insane.
1: And it was like, it is what it is.
0: That's unbelievable.
1: It's like, it is what it is, guy.
0: You that is unbelievable.
1: You want light or you don't want light?
0: So it's like, you cannot be reading my meter. You can't have.
1: I know you don't.
0: So how did they explain that? You can't have read the meter.
1: We knew when the guy from BPL came to our house to read the meter because he set off the camera.
0: Right.
1: He pulled up. Our meter is on the north side of our house. So that's the side where the breadfruit tree thing is. Our meter's on that side. He pulled up on the south side, where the front, where the side door is. So he pulled in the yard. We watched the camera in there. He's, and Julian, this many hours away. So Julian messaged me. She was like, why people in the yard? I'm like, I don't know. I opened the camera. We saw the car pull in, and we saw the car pull out.
0: Okay.
1: That was it.
0: What do you mean?
1: We didn't see nobody come with the car. We didn't see nobody didn't. We watched it, and I was so mad because we didn't save it. We thought he came to the wrong house the way he left so quick. It's like, you can't come to the right house, and I didn't save it. They was like, yeah, no, the supervisor being out there to check the meter, and he said this where the meter is.
0: Y'all gonna cost me to do something.
1: And I was so upset because, you know, after a while, these cameras, they just record over themselves. I didn't save it. Because I want to show you this mouse in my yard for a strong 12 seconds. And he pull up on the opposite side of the meter. And you can't see that meter box, even if you pull in the yard, because you can walk behind the house to see the meter. And we don't have no new meter, that's digital meter. We have an old little spinning disc meter.
0: Maybe he left his equipment and he was coming back.
1: And so that's where people's stories are now. Oh, and I've heard people who bills are higher than mine's. Who bill was like $200 one month, and like in the last month, and now it's over like $1,500 and $1,600.
0: For me, it's the powerlessness stuff. They're just telling you whatever story they want to tell you. And what can people do? And you have the benefit of even in yourself, you know, I know you lying. But what about somebody who's less educated, doesn't have the means, you have no legs to stand on. I know you're wrong, but you're telling me you're right, and it can be. But what can I do?
1: I go on as far as to call a good friend of mine, Gifted Hands Electrical Services. Call him if you need them. That's his name, Gifted Hands? I think that's his name. Teddy. I said, Teddy, come by the house, because something got to be wrong. So they tell me, they said, Teddy gone, he checked the wires, he's like, ain't nothing burning up. Ain't nothing going high.
0: That's a no.
1: Ain't nothing moving.
0: Ain't nothing burning up. Ain't nothing going high. Cause the people is lying.
1: Cause he's like, he checked the wires. Like, once maybe because sometimes say the wires are burning, it'll cause it to spin fast because the wires are producing heat. You say ain't nothing hot. All the readings coming in normal.
0: But
1: everything
0: then
1: is moving normal.
0: Is it possible to read what they say your meter is and then go to the meter and see if it matches?
1: We have. Now we can. I mean, now we are doing it. You always can. Of course, we know they could not. Because we look back at the bills, it's like, where our meter box number, meter number is, there's no way I was reading this. Y'all never read this.
0: Okay, so then carry that same thing back to them.
1: That's my thing. You can't be like, well, and they said this.
0: And then say with your chest, you read my meter.
1: Hold on. Let me tell you what they said. It was even more, because Julia went there one day to
0: bingo. I saw she was there.
1: They told my wife, it was like, well, the computer was just guessing beforehand. But we went on there and actually read the meter now. So for 2-3 years, you're telling me you was just guessing. But now
0: y'all can cost me.
1: So now we must now best y'all best
0: gonna
1: pay that.
0: Y'all gonna cause Nanaba to come out here.
1: They say, well, you know, the computer just guessed me. But now the supervisor be on there to read the meter. So why the supervisor be on the read the meter all of a sudden
0: my
1: now?
0: Blood boil.
1: So it's what made the supervisor now be like, you know what? Let me drive over here and check this meter.
0: The supervisor who didn't check the meter.
1: Who did not check the meter. And now we're left with what? No recourse. That's gonna be like, you know, we cannot pay this bill and let's be light off. Or I now have to sell a kidney or liver.
0: My bad.
1: And somehow.
0: And that's
1: pay this light bill
0: off. So where precisely do you feel like I'm going to get $2,000 from to pay this light bill? That is 500 times more than last month.
1: Because in your mind, this makes sense. That for all these months, because you can see the usage in the bills. You can see where my bills, we just don't
0: have
1: jump.
0: Right.
1: Don't jump up. Don't do nothing. All of a sudden, this month, way up in there. So for this month, we opened up a small hotel apparently in our house. It's just ACs.
0: We installed more ACs.
1: We ironed for 15 days straight.
0: Oh my goodness.
1: We were just ironing 15 days straight. We were just ironing
0: in the
1: house.
0: And left the fridge open in the night.
1: We left the fridge open at night time to cool the house because the front bar was hot. So we left the
0: Absolutely.
1: Fridge open.
0: The AC wasn't
1: and the freezer open.
0: Wasn't giving us enough.
1: And we ran out to the community and we was powering the street lights on the road apparently.
0: I wonder have you asked your neighbors what their bill is? Obviously, in a time like this, that's not even an insensitive question.
1: Yeah, I mean, it could be.
0: It wouldn't be, you know.
1: I could ask them.
0: Let me read these comments and then we can talk about some of the things that have been said in response to the public, because I've heard some of it.
1: What they tell us to do?
0: Going to the beach.
1: Oh, sweet. Turn the door up, that light's off.
0: But the next one is like, the next one I saw is like, you just need to reduce your usage. Sweet boy! My usage didn't change. This is the problem.
1: And my, that's the thing. I said, like, our AC is on. Since we moved in the house, our AC does not cut off. We have one AC that always stays on. That's AC in our room. That stays at about 70 degrees constantly. When it never cuts off, it's when y'all cut it off.
0: BTW, I traveled with people who also didn't like AC, so we turned it off in the hotel room. I just wanted to say.
1: Turn it off?
0: Because Cassie and Julie were like, you don't turn the AC off in the room. And then my travel mates were like, nah, it's too cold. I was like, bro. Let me read these comments. Oh, sorry. This is on what we were talking about previously. Anna says, not now, though. A lot of young people run in watches because that's where the money resides, Because no matter what the crisis is in this world, AI can't bury nobody. So that makes sense. That makes good money sense. Anna says she's with me. Comfort is important.
1: Oh, yeah.
0: Jodian says, I've been hoping that someone would bless me with a new mattress and a box spring. Give me that.
1: Listen.
0: Marisha says, hey, people. Yes, hey, Marisha. And shout out to Minister Marisha, Youth Director of the Highway Churches of God. They had a fantastic youth convention this week. It was awesome. I went for two nights. I was obviously working. But I thoroughly enjoyed myself. The young people thoroughly enjoyed themselves, coming from all over the country for a time of refreshing spiritual empowerment. And apparently a hoot and a holler last night that the young people had.
1: That's what they're scooping. Scuba.
0: You know, I'm so slow. I didn't realize it's like water. Anyway, talk about it later. Let me tell you how I found out. The little children, we were doing lace up your boots. Wow. So we were like, okay, what action can we do before it's time to ride? So one girl was like, let's do this. And then one girl was like, that doesn't make sense. We're not riding in the water. I was like,
1: like a fish,
0: I was like, first of all, you're very smart. Secondly, OMG.
1: I'm not.
0: Mac Joe says, hello, wonder if I should do Panama for my birthday. I don't see why not.
1: Definitely.
0: It's going to cost you as much, or it's going to cost you as much as a trip to Florida, just a little bit more if you get buy a ticket.
1: Slightly more. If you buy the hotel package together, I did it for somebody earlier, and it was like around nine.
0: I spent less than 800 on a hotel and my ticket. So,
1: And then car rides are cheap. The car rides
0: Ubers are super cheap.
1: Yeah.
0: Super cheap. The most I paid for an Uber was $17. Yeah. And that was because I was going from the airport to my hotel. Every other Uber, $4, $5. Small things.
1: Little things.
0: Rashad says, throw BPL away.
1: Listen.
0: This is my thing. Oh, let me not say my thing yet. Let me read the comments before I say my thing.
1: Yeah, things, please.
0: Oh, my goodness. Donicia says, I think this is at the revelation of the 500%. That is crazy. BPL is demonic. Samantha Mondeson says, oh my, at your 400-500%. Julianne says, I could tell you BPL will not have the final say on that. If I have to call the Right Honourable Philip Brave Davis, I will, because in a way, we back you 100, in fact, 500%, yeah. Julianne. Someone got to be borrowing current from y'all.
1: Absolutely.
0: They robbing people without a gun, but, and it's like, they're a law unto themselves, right? Because how are you going to look in my eyeball and tell me you were guessing my bill?
1: You just guessing.
0: And expect to keep your eyes after you tell me.
1: Now, we on to you now.
0: Davian Chase is in the place and he says, my people, brother,
1: belated,
0: all
1: bro.
0: Is well with you.
1: Happy birthday, right? Happy birthday recently.
0: Yes, happy his birthday was, well, yeah, I think we went on show. We didn't have a show when he had a birthday.
1: Oh,
0: yeah, we were away. So happy belated birthday to you, man of God. Hope your birthday celebrations were all you wanted them to be. I believe the man of God gallivanted off to Nashville.
1: I think he gallivanted.
0: I do want to hear about that trip because I think that's on my list of places Nashville? In the States I want to visit. Yeah. This man talking to me with a smile on his face and he didn't know how hard I fought not to slap him because I was so mad. They really is do something to me because you want to use bad words. Of course you want to use bad words. Absolutely. A whole laundry mat in your house. Have to be. The beach with all the sea lice biting people. Wicked. As you should. Julianne says, but the kicker is they knew something was wrong because a work order is in the system to change the box. We never requested it. When the agent I spoke to was telling me about it, I said, I never requested a box. He was so confused. Rashad came in with Panama costs significantly more if you don't catch those tickets at the right time.
1: Yeah.
0: Fair enough. A word to the wise should be sufficient. This is my thing. Okay.
1: Yeah, give us your thing.
0: Let me give you my thing because I saw the a DGMT who's on the live, and I told her to take a picture and send it to me so I could remember the headline and the story. But she showed me, I was with her this at some point this week, and she showed me a newspaper article where they were talking about people needing to use less electricity because we are in a crisis. Okay, hold on, let me see my scene. Try to be Vera, not Nana.
1: Yeah.
0: What I will accept, right, is because this was my thing with people like the government. I was saying for 5 years in the previous sitting of this present administration, we had significantly less problems with electricity than we had had in the past. Mm. And I don't feel like it's fair to ignore that we had 3 or 4 years of plenty.
1: Yeah.
0: Right? And it seems like we had 3 or 4 years of plenty and we're now paying for it with years of famine. Yeah? I think the government should be indicted for whatever poor planning went into play to get us to the point where we're in a crisis. Okay? But the bottom line is, we are in a crisis.
1: Yeah.
0: So if the government says, if they put their hands up and say, y'all, we did X, Y, and Z wrong, and we're doing A, B, and C to fix it.
1: We didn't plan for this.
0: It's going to take us 6 months. Mm. In the meantime, while we do this and put these measures in place with very open, honest, responsible, accountable communication.
1: Never happens.
0: Help us by reducing your electricity usage.
1: Until we get out of this.
0: I don't think it is unreasonable to request of people in a national crisis.
1: Right.
0: For people to take austerity measures, like you tighten your belt,
1: mm-hmm.
0: and obviously you shouldn't have to tighten your belt. That's our fault.
1: Absolutely.
0: So we're gonna come begging and pleading.
1: Our job is to make sure you have what you need, but unfortunately, we didn't do what we're supposed to do.
0: But you don't come on the live after you've done all you did. In fact, after you didn't do all you could,
1: you did not do all you could.
0: We are not standing, and then come and say use less electricity like it's a casual. Something that the public owes you. That's outrageous. And this for me is like, this is where like the emotional intelligence of managing a nation full of people with families, responsibilities comes into play. And it's like any old Tom, Dick, Harry, Susan, Bob can stand on the mic and say whatever they want. Like, you just throw out a comment. What do you mean people should go to the beach?
1: I mean,
0: you're fired.
1: The first comment was the Prime Minister came in there and he walked, I think that's after the last blackout, he went there and bought the builder uniform and the Latin vest. And he was like out there and giving the story, like, Mr. Prime Minister, honestly, sir, you a lawyer. We didn't hear from you on this BPL situation. We need to hear, unless it's about a policy or something the government is doing, how the great BPL is doing, you ain't sharp.
0: And the thing is,
1: like, thanks, but no thanks.
0: For me,
1: and all due respect, Lil Kim,
0: the complaining isn't going to solve the problem, but it is going to put pressure on the government to do something about it. Well, that's how people feel. Like, if we complain, if we make noise, if we show them that we're dissatisfied, if we say we ain't paying, if we take some kind of action, they will act quicker. Mm-hmm. Fair enough, but that doesn't change the fact that we're in a crisis. At this point, your communication with the public needs to be top tier. In the UK, they're having a drought. Use water responsibly. The communication
1: is clear.
0: It's clear. There's explanation. There's understanding. Because I truly do believe we're very casual about how we use electricity. I think a lot of us underestimate how small things that we do in our everyday lives could help.
1: Yeah, payment?
0: I think so.
1: I don't think.
0: You don't think so?
1: For the most part, I think most being family grew up with parents like myself. Well, why the light on?
0: Fair enough.
1: And you've been privy to my farm. I did not in my family. You go to the house that we frequent all the time, and they got into the kitchen light, and you try to cook. Turn the water light on. You can't open the window and see. That's how most folks of the Bahamian families grow up. We grow up, and it's like, the first time I ever saw
0: somebody. You think people are still like that?
1: Saw somebody run water while brushing their teeth, I lost my mind. So what are you doing? Why does water run while you're brushing your teeth?
0: It's so bizarre. I don't even understand
1: that
0: why.
1: Water off.
0: I don't even understand why I do it.
1: In my house,
0: but that is how I brush my teeth.
1: We had a cup. You fill a cup up with some water. You put that on the side, and you brush your teeth, and then you rinse it with that cup.
0: That makes so much sense.
1: No water. I have people there, but they talking. Shh. that's the way I grew up. I grew up with there had to be like I grew up with a family that no, that was not.
0: I think maybe I've coming from my
1: dad turned the alarm clock off at night time because you can't tell time while you sleep.
0: Pull
1: that clock out. What you put this clock on for?
0: Because that's gonna wake me up. Pull
1: that clock out of your waist and carry this clock out night time.
0: That's crazy.
1: Like you could tell time while you sleep.
0: Fair enough.
1: Take this clock out. That's fair the way enough. We grow up. They don't know.
0: If that's the general
1: willy nilly, just
0: you think that's the
1: on?
0: General. You think that's the majority of people? Fair
1: I
0: enough.
1: I don't think Bahamians are ever that
0: are wasteful with electricity. Fair enough.
1: Well, apparently though. It was the people them who they encouraged to buy the gas that's really causing a strain on the grid. Because the people them have these unregulated charges on their houses and they didn't register these charges, apparently.
0: Really?
1: That you're not supposed to register, apparently. But apparently, there's y'all who have to go on buying these
0: any
1: who
0: excuse, on
1: buying
0: man.
1: These EVs, even though the government telling
0: and
1: you,
0: everywhere,
1: we're going to give you concessions to buy these EVs.
0: They running the rules.
1: We're going to charge you less for buying an EV.
0: Everywhere.
1: If you want to bring an EV in, we'll give you 10% duty instead of the 55 we're giving somebody else with a gas
0: but you
1: car.
0: You are the problem.
1: However, y'all, nah, y'all, we can't supply y'all because y'all won't charge car all day.
0: No one's charging their car all day.
1: Nobody charges
0: car. No one's charging their car all day.
1: But y'all won't charge car all day. Blackout.
0: And I'm charging my car because apparently you'll have a gas crisis. I trying to help y'all.
1: Gas is $7. Remember that. Don't charge these guys.
0: I nearly took a picture of the gas station in Panama.
1: How much gas was it?
0: $1.
1: You lie.
0: And 20 something cents.
1: Jeez, I'm crying.
0: Everywhere. Not like, oh, I went in a village area. Everywhere.
1: $1.
0: I was like, I need to take a picture of this because if this needs to go in my reel.
1: Thank you very much. Thank you very much. It's people like Marisha who buy a whole electric bus.
0: The bus, mate.
1: Marisha who buy an electric bus. Blackout. She charge that. I ain't gonna lie.
0: Essentially, it makes a lot of sense.
1: It was around the time that she gonna right, get a charger.
0: It's the bus.
1: Boom. She gonna charge the bus. Boom.
0: Rashad says the government that encourage electric vehicles are now telling us not to use them.
1: Yeah, don't mess with that.
0: Rose McPhee, good morning. Good morning to you. Hi, Delta Navira. Where you all been, bro? I ain't see y'all for a while. We only been gone 1 week, bro.
1: This time in you all.
0: We only been gone 1 week and it's summertime.
1: No,
0: we got traveling time.
1: No, week after next.
0: Week after next? Well, that could be Delta. Everybody got to take their time. Everybody got to take their time.
1: Yeah,
0: Davian says it's a conspiracy. I don't even know what it
1: now,
0: is.
1: The conspiracy that some are saying is that we are still in the situation that we are in BPL because I've heard this said in little pundit sites and in newspapers that one of the reasons that we're not getting any better is because of the long-standing deals that the government have with these gas companies, in particular one that brings in this kind of fuel, and they don't want to lose money. And so to keep the people happy, yes, keep on getting fuel from y'all to support these dinosaur machines that we're running for a country in 2026. And that's why like all these things are happening. Like, and
0: I don't
1: before,
0: get it. No, say that. Explain that again.
1: So, like, the machines that BPL are using are right. Old, outdated machines that run.
0: But if we update the machines, we won't.
1: Then
0: that
1: we don't need them necessarily.
0: No.
1: We were planned for years ago to get LNG, which is like this liquid nitrified, whatever the word is, gas. It escapes me now. But that was killed. Like you always hear, there's he was in charge of BPL at the time and resources. Leslie Miller said. The deal was set. They were planned that it was going to get. They went over there to sign the contract.
0: So what happened?
1: And when they got over there, he's like, other members of parliament came with him, and he was surprised. He tell the story so plainly, you would think that he's not a BLP. And he was like, other members of parliament.
0: And I was good. And in my head, I was like,
1: he was like, he went over there with other members of BLP. He's trying to figure out, like, why y'all come too? We only come to sign the deal that we say we agreed to. And he's like, yeah, no, we ain't doing it. And the plan was done. It was killed right there. And this was like almost 20 years ago. We would have been away from these fossil fuels and these large, because they say the certain plants use this kind of fuel, but it keeps in certain people's pockets.
0: Aren't
1: nice.
0: Aren't there like, what's it called? Oh my good, guys, all my good English is gone this summer. Yeah. So I know what I want to say. But like, aren't there certain, you know, like international quotas and there's like all kinds of treaties and quotas that nations have to meet and things that they have to do. Surely, there are like international governing bodies that are soon going to swoop in and be like, now this has got to go.
1: I think so.
0: I couldn't find my language, but I feel like people, you can understand me to an extent.
1: Yeah, they'll definitely understand.
0: So Anna's agreeing with you on the electricity usage that we've been on the more conservative side. Which said, but I ain't gonna lie, I need the water running to brush my teeth.
1: But that's
0: so bizarre. I do too, but I don't know why.
1: What you doing?
0: I remember the first time you told me the story about the cup. I was like, but why is it just running while you do, do, do? And now I brush my teeth long. I take my time.
1: What
0: meanwhile, the water's running.
1: You better hope you won't run this. You better hope you.
0: That's all the water I use in a day. I don't use water for anything else. Actually, Delton, why that? Exactly, Delton, why that light on? My son is sitting in his room watching TV with the room light on. Light and almost crucifying because why the light on, brother man? David is laughing. Donisa said that's still the way I do it, even with the heater. Oh, Donnie was telling me how she pulls out her water heater. She turns it off.
1: Yeah, no, some people say that helps.
0: My memory is too garbage for that. I'm not waking up in time enough to turn it on so that it's warm. I don't have time for that.
1: My plan is to get

0: boy. You should say, wow. She's like, I was minding my own business. I was at a family barbecue. Family barbecue. And here we are catching strays. What a time to be alive. I don't know who this is at 1DRTTV. Who is this? Can you let us know your name? But thank you for joining us on DGMT. A lot of folk aren't conservative as... a lot of folk aren't as conservative as we are, Sprout. It's Dwayne, okay. I know someone not named me who sleeps in a room with AC and two fans on. Cause why? Cause. Hating on Treasure. TTT baby. What's it called? Anna says, I'm going to be moving to Panama soon. I just need a life Panama campus. Baby, don't let them hear you going cause you going to start it up. I'm just letting you know, Pastor Anna. It going to be you.
1: It going to be you.
0: SMT, suck my teeth. Brave gotta go. I want PM Dave to ride the boat. He'll get the job done. Watchdog.
1: No. When Dave come now, he coming through.
0: I must have Dave for Prime Minister.
1: Dave for Prime Minister.
0: I must have hot water at all times.
1: Yeah.
0: Marisha says, I have a tankless water heater and it's lovely. Yeah. My brain is struggling with the science of it, but I'm sure. Yeah.
1: So that's passed through. Actually, the boxes.
0: Okay.
1: Box.
0: Does it go in your bathroom?
1: You go to open it.
0: Okay.
1: Water bathroom.
0: I sleep with my AC on, bro, and my fan on high, dare dribbly. I don't sleep with AC. I do these days because it's hot. If I can survive the night without AC, like I'll cool the room and then get up to go to the bathroom and turn it off.
1: Yeah.
0: Because it's be cold, man.
1: Yeah, never that cool.
0: You'll be the camper, son. Absolutely. You will.
1: Yeah, ain't never that cool.
0: So that's been the main news. It seems like that's been the main struggle of the people, of the nation, And I just feel like it's a crisis. One, the government needs to take responsibility for getting us in this position. Two, communicate in ways that are empathetic to the public. And for heaven's sake, go read the people's meters. Yeah.
1: And change the ones that are archaic.
0: Okay. Richard says, bless your heart, Vera. My don't turn off at all. Oh, gosh. I pray for my husband.
1: Fine.
0: I pray for my husband.
1: I'm going to blow up.
0: If he's one of them people that need the AC on 56, I'm going to die. I'm going to die.
1: No.
0: I'm going to die. I'm
1: going to
0: sleep in a hoodie.
1: Two blankets.
0: No, because then that air blowing on my head, I got to sleep in a hoodie.
1: That's what AC is.
0: Now, once you have the whole room cold, my head's going to be out of the thing. And that's the part of me that's going to be cold. And then when I want to pee, I'm going to hold it because I don't want to get out. Walk into Antarctica just to go and take a leak.
1: Yeah, flock hole. Just go ahead. Put your shoes on now. Keep your socks on.
0: Oh, no.
1: Your socks on. You got to go.
0: And sleeping with socks to me is so horrible.
1: Yeah.
0: Don't sleep with socks on.
1: Well, you don't like feet.
0: What's that got to do with the price of bread?
1: You come.
0: We've talked about the feet thing. There's a time and place. You're putting my business on the street. Anyway, that's our news and reviews.
1: Yeah, so according to BPL, your electric cars, y'all turn them off.
0: Turn them off,
1: turn
0: man.
1: Electric cars
0: what do you
1: off.
0: Mean? What do you mean you need to charge the bus overnight? But I must say, those electric cars, let me not say all, the ones I'm aware of, they do take a long time to charge to 100. With the house chargers. I don't think the house chargers are as strong as the like charger points that you can get
1: in parking lots locations
0: and stuff. Yeah.
1: I'm not sure. But I let us know. They say turn them electrical cars off. The man said when y'all leave the house, turn the AC off.
0: My relationship with my gas tank means I don't trust myself to have an electric car. Because I was with Minister Marisha and she's like, she needs to go home and charge her car. She's like, it's on 23%. I was like, that could get you to church and back.
1: Oh, absolutely.
0: She was like, yeah, I don't want to fall underneath a particular percentage. I was like, me? If I see 2%, I'm going to ride that 2%. And my electric car will be stranded on the road. I can't walk to go get no gas for that. You know me.
1: You can't put a tank. You can't fill up some electricity real quick.
0: My tank will be flashing. I'll go to work. I'll come back. I'll go to church. I'll come back.
1: I can tell that story.
0: I'll go the next day. I'll be like, oh, I really should have gone.
1: That's what I got to start to tell. That's why nobody even gas now. Like, we can make it.
0: That's why I learned my lesson from last time.
1: No, we can't. You're not going to make it. Yeah, man, we can.
0: There's been more than one occasion where I've had to be safe. Oh, my God. It was the time where I was like, something's wrong with my car. It won't go. And somebody came to tell me, they're like, but it's empty, though. I was like, oh.
1: I'll never forget that. I was like, I ain't gonna bring a battery charger. I was like, oh, let's fix this battery issue.
0: Woo!
1: I was like, oh, no. Ain't no gas there, bro. Terrell says, I kept telling the people that electric cars and BPL don't mix.
0: But electric cars are the way of the future. Panama, they're everywhere, babe. They're taking over everywhere. As
1: BPL,
0: the,

0: As the cube was.
1: We ain't got it.
0: As the cube was, and the Duke, the Duke thereafter, and the Paso, so is the electric car. At this point, everybody got one.
1: We ain't got it.
0: Yeah.
1: Y'all get it if y'all want to. Y'all get it.
0: That's definitely like a national plan. They need to have strategy for an increased demand on electricity.
1: And y'all tell us get them.
0: Yeah.
1: My thing is, y'all decrease the tariffs on them, decrease
0: somebody
1: the taxes
0: focus.
1: On them. I could bring in a car with gas, 55%.
0: Somebody wasn't distracted.
1: You bring in an electric car, they say 10%. Some of them even duty free. Bring them in.
0: Somebody wasn't paying attention.
1: Hey, whoa, hold on. The charger too? Don't bring the charger in. just bring the car in.
0: Are there many charging points around Nassau?
1: Not a lot. A few parking places.
0: But I feel like with the increased number of electric cars, we need more charging points.
1: I ain't paying for that. That's the thing. Yeah. There's not a company get paid for that. But I already said if I got one, I knew where I found my car.
0: Well, like, no, but you put money in the machine and it gives you.
1: And that would be good. Cool. You put like a little.
0: Like getting gas.
1: Yeah. How much you drive for that? If I leave my car, like for me, I'd.
0: Because if it turns out that I'm paying the same amount for gas.
1: For gas, like paying for my car. I know somebody, if I get one, I know where I park it. I park it down not too far from my workplace. And I can be like, hey, some guys, y'all can put around the corner and pick me up, please. Right there, that would be. I'll be getting to charter stations there. I pull up early in the morning. I was like, anyway, guys, y'all pick
0: someone
1: me up.
0: Someone come for me.
1: Y'all pick me up from down there, please. I leave my car to charge and then I come back. Yeah, but anyway, so that's really being the top of the tail of what's been happening
0: the
1: since
0: top
1: we've
0: of
1: been
0: the
1: gone.
0: Tail.
1: BBLC, we ain't got it.
0: We really got it. Yeah, y'all got to get it together.
1: So,
0: and stop all this complaining.
1: Yeah, all this complaining on the end, not necessary.
0: All this complaining.
1: We live in a beautiful island. We have nice little climate. We have beautiful beaches. So when we kind of light in the middle of the night, take your family out.
0: Go on the beach. The sun.
1: Hold on. But then, even nighttime. Nighttime, you'll pack the family up. Y'all get a cooler. Y'all go sit on the beach at nighttime because it's going to be off at nighttime in some areas. From 8 p.m. to midnight, y'all take the family. Y'all go on the beach. Y'all enjoy the breeze. Or in the middle of the day when we turn current off, y'all go pack your little lunch, pack your little cooler.
0: Find some shade now.
1: Find some shade because the meteorologist on the next side telling you, don't go outside because there's a heat wave.
0: The
1: meteorologist say stay indoors.
0: I always
1: stay hydrated.
0: I used to laugh at behaviors and be like, this is not the sun we had last year. You're right.
1: And now you hear that.
0: No, you're not wrong. You're right.
1: Hey,
0: absolutely
1: listen.
0: Right. This is not the same sun
1: it don't feel this
0: we had
1: year.
0: Last year.
1: It's like, no, why not?
0: No, this sun right here is different. If anybody was like, all this stuff about the ozone layer, it's a conspiracy. It was true.
1: something is happening.
0: Something is happening.
1: There's a foul plan.
0: I believe Mr. Sun did not change. But something
1: but
0: changed.
1: Some moved away. Or someone turned the bulb. That bulb right up.
0: I tell you no lie. I'm a skincare girly. Not like, I'm using both collagen, not like that. But I do take my skincare very seriously.
1: I've seen the bill before.
0: Okay? The other day, I put on my layers, put on my serums, put on my cream.
1: Potions and lotions.
0: I forgot my sunscreen. I tell you no word of a lie, I stepped outside and I felt sensation on my skin. I said, I'm going inside because... I've forgotten my sunscreen. I could feel
1: the
0: sun trying to yam up my face.
1: We don't even do none of that.
0: Oh, MAGA.
1: No.
0: But there are certain things that once you use them, it makes your skin more sensitive to the sun.
1: Gotcha.
0: So you need to absolutely put on sunscreen after. I felt something. It was here.
1: Sounds like that.
0: Right here. I was like, something's wrong. Let me go put on my sunscreen.
1: Sunscreen, come back in.
0: This sun is different.
1: No, it's up. But they say don't worry about that. Y'all go outside. Meteorologists say y'all stay inside. Drink lots of water. Stay in AC. Don't go out again.
0: Meanwhile,
1: BPSA,
0: the people
1: don't
0: say
1: listen
0: you also
1: to them.
0: Need to walk more because you're getting old. Because
1: you're getting fat and you're getting old.
0: And then now everyone's going back to grounding science. I don't know if you've seen a lot of
1: it. And getting these bed sheets and thing with grounding. And
0: making sure you're walking on the grass and getting, you know, connecting
1: the
0: with
1: right
0: the
1: electricity.
0: That ain't ever there, boss.
1: Let me go outside.
0: Where's the scripture? He's delivered us from the corruption of this world because otherwise we ain't going to make it. Firstly, we don't do that. David said we giving him PTSD. That's not our intention. Anna says date night on the beach. We don't do that.
1: No,
0: I didn't realize it's not to be done, but I learned my lesson the hard way.
1: Oh.
0: Somebody was like, oh, let's go to the beach. I was like, okay, no problem. We got to the beach. They were trying to be fresh. I was like, oh, no, sweetheart. Sorry, darling. I completely misread the communication. I didn't realize that you thought I was agreeing too. Did I never tell you that story?
1: Oh, what do you agree? You thought be just being like you like a romantic little situation?
0: No, I didn't even think it was romantic. I was like, oh, it's nice. It's a cool evening. The stars are out.
1: Oh, boy.
0: Let's go for a walk. Yeah. Yeah. Well, that was a while ago.
1: Well. Yeah, you know, funny, I was going to say that a while ago. That meant it was last week.
0: Yeah, anyway.
1: Anyway, Saints, people say that was a while ago.
0: Let me just encourage you all. Don't. The beach isn't for what? The beach ain't for that. For those who don't know, those like me who are naive, we've only lived for Jesus. We only know. know how to live for him. Don't. When they say, oh, let's go for a walk on the beach, they're inviting you for something else. Don't be deceived. Be ye not deceived. No lie. Shoes. This ain't even the one I had at 10. This right here.
1: No, the sun is different though.
0: All the science is there to say that the sun is, our relationship with the sun is different than it was. Mm-hmm. I didn't believe it until I believed it. I believe it now. You don't have to tell me nothing.
1: You want to say these record temperatures? No, I believe you.
0: No, I believe you.
1: These record temperatures.
0: Besides
1: my car was 39 degrees. And I say that for you because you would understand because my car's in Celsius.
0: Cooking.
1: My car was 39 degrees.
0: That's cooking.
1: I left. I had to go to the bank. I went to the bank. I left my car on.
0: Bay.
1: I was like,
0: Delton,
1: if you comfort, comfort.
0: Don't play for me. That's like it. Don't play for me. I leave my car on and I take my key.
1: I was like, it is what
0: all
1: it is.
0: All the best. If you're going to carry it, carry it because I'm not coming back in this car for this leather to my car.
1: My car make noise. You got the key. Make bam, bam, bam. And then the horn get there loud. Bam, bam, bam. I was like, it is what it is, bro.
0: Yeah, no. 100%.
1: Just stay on.
0: 100%.
1: I can't do it.
0: 100%.
1: I could not do it.
0: Besides, she needs a good sunscreen brand right now. I'm sure there are plenty of people who could who could give you a good advice.
1: All
0: right,
1: that's
0: power was out 8 p.m. to 6 a.m. And I woke up
1: 8 p.m.
0: to 6 a.m.
1: And at that time, I was going to the beach, Davian.
0: I'd prefer 8 a.m. to 6 p.m.
1: Of course, because at that time, I should be home.
0: Yeah.
1: And there's places I could go. I could actually go to places and then sit down and enjoy. At that time, what you do at that time, Davian, it's back it up, you all go to this.
0: No, but Davian said he decided to go outside to feel some cool. It was hot and there was not a lick.
1: And that's what they do, baby. Like, there's not a tree move, not a leaf would move outside. Not a leaf would move outside.
0: Not a breeze, not a lizard skittering, not a breeze, not a leaf.
1: Not a bird.
0: Not a
1: flatten. Even the birds don't fly. The birds be like, bro. The birds be like, nah.
0: At least you was being fresh on the beach, Minister. No, and I think you misheard. You must comprehend. You must comprehend what I said.
1: She said,
0: No. But what I was saying is that there are people who have beach at nighttime synonymous with being fresh. And if you are not keeping your wits about you and your spirit of discernment sharp, they may try and trap you. But thank God.
1: I got away.
0: The devil thought he had me.
1: Donnie
0: said mine was off for 16 hours.
1: Oh.
0: For me, those days when the light goes off for the whole day is like a landmark. So I was like, I went to so-and-so. It was like 3 days after that day we had to all be inside. Three days after the day when the power was off. That's how I tell a story.
1: Yeah, no,
0: the leaves are tired. Yes, they are. Everybody's tired.
1: I can go to
0: the beach, but to throw away the food, grocery, purchase. Oh, that's the thing. I mean, people have got broken stoves and thing. Y'all got that sorted out?
1: We had to buy a new part for our oven. The oven has stopped working.
0: You carry that receipt to PPL?
1: Yeah.
0: Maybe do something serious to you today.
1: Exactly. Don't even mess with that.
0: So that's our news and reviews. We're wrapping up shortly, but we do have a topic today and we do want to open it up.
1: I don't think she understands. Did you get you now?
0: Thank you. But before we do, we missed the birthday of one Dawn. What's happening?
1: Huh? Don't believe her.
0: There are reasons to disbelieve me, but me being from the UK is not one of them. But we have Dawn's birthday coming up this week as well on the 11th. Dawn is going to be a whole six years of age. Oh, we didn't do birthdays. We got stuck on your birthday. No, let's do the ones that are coming up, and then we're going to move into our topic for today. Anybody
1: coming up this week? I have a brother coming up this week. I have a co-worker coming up this week. I have a sister-in-law coming up this week, all on the same day.
0: Wow.
1: Kiara's on the 14th.
0: Oh, gosh.
1: Jessica's on the 14th.
0: That's a birthday we didn't talk about.
1: Ambassador Devon's on the 14th.
0: Oh, wow. Happy birthday. So many birthdays.
1: Exactly, Anna.
0: That's Quay, the one and only Jaque Adelie. His birthday is tomorrow. He's celebrating on the 9th of August. I'm scrolling to see who else.
1: We didn't even get to all them birthdays.
0: We didn't get to all the birthdays for true.
1: You do apologize.
0: That's it. That's all everyone else is, that's all I have.
1: I'm checking my ex now. if it would just move. I gotta move.
0: No, Anna, don't wink. Don't wink. We're daily striving to live for Jesus. That's it, and that's all.
1: Yeah, that's all I got too. I got we're celebrating the birthday that we know as DGM tears. Pastor Mario celebrates on the 13th.
0: Okay, happy Pastor birthday. Mario. And that's a close personal friend close of all of us here at Glory 93.9.
1: And Indira celebrate on Saturday. You get it next week.
0: Oh, happy birthday.
1: Yeah,
0: happy
1: so that's
0: birthday,
1: it for everybody.
0: I'm a friend.
1: Boom, boom.
0: One more year,
1: boom, boom.
0: Okay, it's focused. So anyway, Terrell says his sister and dad are this week on Thursday. Happy birthday.
1: Nice having fun on the same day.
0: If you have anyone else you want us to give birthday shout outs to, please send us their names and we will shout them out.
1: Definitely shout them out.
0: Wish them a happy birthday because they're family of our family.
1: Of course.
0: Family of our family.
1: And if there's cake, we get cake.
0: If there's cake, I feel like we need a transition, Delton. Any song of the week?
1: Song of the week. I've been doing a lot of reggae. I haven't listened to music this week.
0: You haven't been listening to the music?
1: Not really.
0: So this is the segment of the show where Delton and I share the music that has been blessing us. Sometimes new music, sometimes old music, sometimes not really even music at all, just as praise break on somebody's life. This week, the song of the week what am I listening to? What did I listen to this week?
1: I like about Navajo, like my last car rides. I literally hit me this morning. This morning I was driving after the funeral. I was like, it took me until I almost got here. Like I had no music playing. I was literally.
0: Do you know what that's also a sign of? Okay, I know.
1: I was like,
0: sometimes I just want quiet.
1: Just want nothing.
0: Sometimes I want nothing.
1: Not until I got like by Village Road. I was like, hold on. Like, what have I been doing all this time? Like,
0: just thinking. Or just having blank brain.
1: In this car with my thoughts. Like one of the scariest things ever. Like, where you realize you're driving. You had that moment before.
0: You realize I've not been thinking about where I'm going.
1: It's like, how I get where I go. And 100%. I'm still going the right place, though. Like, thanks be to God. Because I don't know how I got here. Last thing I remember was leaving home. Now, here I am.
0: See, the difference between me and you is, when that happens, I sometimes don't end up at the destination I was supposed to be at. Not once, not twice, not three times.
1: Wait, this gone.
0: Somewhere else, like on the way.
1: Like let's say
0: I left my house and I know I'm going to, I don't know, Pinewood.
1: Mm.
0: So I go down Seabreeze Lane.
1: Oh, automatically. See, if I go to Seabreeze.
0: Just straight. And I'm headed to Delton and Junior, like, but this isn't where I'm supposed to be going. And it would take me a good few seconds to be like, people who I give a ride home to. They'd be like, don't forget me. Jody will always say that. Don't forget me. It's something like she knows. Once I hear Fira's gone quiet and she's just driving, she's going to take me home without this. It happens frequently.
1: Yeah.
0: Oftentimes.
1: That definitely is something that happens.
0: Yeah.
1: Definitely aware of that.
0: So, Delton, I got my song of the week. This is not a new one. Unfortunately, I definitely am at the point where I feel like I need new music. I'm speaking really loud. Let me speak more quietly. My friend, on my vacation, my friends kept having to say to me, inside voice. Inside voice.
1: That's definitely what you get.
0: But I learned that I'm speaking too loud. And then I watched DGMT back and I'm like, Vera, why are you screaming at people? So, sorry, guys. This is my inside voice. So, I feel like I need new music. New music.
1: Yeah, no. That's
0: my playlist will feel a little bit stale, a little bit samey. And the thing is, where does one even start looking for new music? So if you've got any song suggestions, if you have a song of the week, send it. We'll play it. We'll play a snippet of it. So my song of the week is old. It's not a new one, but it's been blessing me. It's been keeping me, what's the word? Giving me the get up and go that I need to be about my father's business. You know what I mean? You ready?
1: Actually, no.
0: Oh.
1: You just want to stand.
0: I want to start it at a particular point, but. We'll get there in there. So please drop your songs of the week into.
1: Yeah, what's all you have you guys been listening to?
0: What have you been listening to? What's been blessing you? What new songs have you heard that you think the Saints then would like to add to their playlist? Please join in. But before we do that, Delton, we've got to do the introduction. You ready?
1: All right, guys, let's go be into our segment. We haven't done it in a little while.
0: Do you want me to put up the thing?
1: You got
0: the media asset.
1: You see it?
0: Is it a media asset? Yes, I'm ready.
1: Right,
0: you ready?
1: One, two, three, go.

0: Everybody come on down. We're having Song of the Week here on DGMT. Right there is Song of the Week. Song of the Week here on DGMT.
1: And I plan, this Song of the Week is going to be at the top of my Get Fit Vera playlist. So I'm definitely, this is very personal. I'm going to share it with you anyway.
0: Yeah, tell us. We're here for it.
1: I'm at that point in my life where I look at everything in my wardrobe and I hate it.
0: Absolutely.
1: Okay? Don't like any of my clothes.
0: I've been
1: able to all of them to change. I'd like,
0: that's definitely,
1: I'd like
0: a female trait. I'm not going to lie to you.
1: Yeah, okay, fine. I'm definitely like, I don't like none of these.
0: Throw it away.
1: Let me throw them away. Absolutely. I've done two suitcases. Now, once you throw it away, you got to replace them.
0: And that doesn't happen.
1: But I'm also that, in that stage of life when I go to stores and try clothes on, the whole process of trying clothes on is just really miserable. Like, why doesn't anything fit like it's supposed to? What's going on? And I could go deeper into the logistics of that, but I will not. Mm. So, of course, now you have that crisis moment. What am I going to do next? I'm going to get serious about exercising. I've got to. I'm going on an anti-inflammatory.
0: Anti-inflammatory.
1: You all excuse me, personal, private joke. But I'm taking my fitness seriously. And so I've started a playlist for when I go walking, because in September, I'm about my 10,000 steps.
0: That's it.
1: That's my goal for September, 10,000 steps every day. Got my playlist. My song of the week is going at the top of my playlist. It is at the top of my walking playlist.
0: What time is starting at?
1: Are you ready? Give it to them from the beginning so they could hear the vibe that I'm going for. Because if you see me walking and you see me looking like I'm marching, it's because I am. It's because I'm a mighty warrior in God's army. That's not the song, but yeah.
0: That's what you asked for. Start from there. I play so you go. Do you hear it? They can hear it now. I just want to know. That's make sure. That's where
1: go
0: you went from.
1: Chorus.
0: I don't know the chorus. I'm trying to find it for you.
1: But nothing's. I can't hear you anymore. Can y'all hear us?
0: No, you got. They can hear us. So you hear where you want to blink.
1: Go ahead a bit more.
0: Okay, I want to start where you want to start from.
1: Delton's finding the point of the song, but right here, that's how I plan. This right here is going to be how I start my walk. Right here. This is my song of the week.
0: You push your way through.
1: Yep. Because I told you I'm on summer, so I'm very much in my hole. When I'm ready, so I'll do it. So I need something to get me up.
0: Ready as good?
1: No. Chorus of, keep going, because it's a medley.
0: A chorus of what song, though? There's so many songs.
1: Keep going. Keep going. You'll see it.
0: Yeah, this is just a long.
1: Right here. Right here.
0: That's it. This is your walking music. Go on. You in there?
1: Go on.

0: That's me right here. It's my song of the week. This is my get up and go. I travel through this pilgrim land. There is a friend who walks with
1: it.
0: Me.
1: Get them, that's it.
0: Leave me safely through the sea.
1: As it always?
0: That's my weight. Anna said I need something different. Anna, this is how I start and this is my get up and go.
1: Come on, Porter.
0: I'm going to have other songs on the list.
1: Porter said, now you're talking.
0: Come on. Anna, send me the rest of the songs that need to go on the list. But this is for the walking. This is my get up and go. Come on. Up. Up. Up. What? Y'all can't tell me nothing. That's by the end of this medley, I'm breaking a sweat. Calories lost.
1: Low.
0: Walk. Finish.
1: 10,000 steps in 10 minutes.
0: And I'm walking with my face like this.
1: Everything, Bobby, all right? Bobby, all right? It's just the music. It's just the music.
0: Oh, it's sweet me.
1: Oh, if sweet me. Open to it.
0: Oh, no, Anna,
1: don't. You don't know this one. You don't know this one, Anna.
0: Oh, Anna just meet me. She
1: yeah,
0: she just
1: meet you. Yeah, you don't need that. Oh, no, we can't do so though.
0: And then we can talk off the line.
1: Because next thing you know, she ain't walking no more. Her knees
0: listen
1: bent.
0: To me.
1: No, we can't do
0: that. I went to, as I told you, I went out with friends yesterday.
1: We can't do that now.
0: I had to stop. I had to stop the musician. I stopped the musician of the band that was playing at the vicinity I was at yesterday. I said, sir, there's a certain little 1-2-1-2 you've been playing inside that medley.
1: It's up
0: either it. Play the song or don't play the song. Don't throw a little lick. I told him, I said, that's the, I come here a couple times and you throw a little.
1: A little
0: I said, don't do that again.
1: Because we know where that's going. We know where that's going.
0: Yeah, but then don't go there.
1: They don't go there.
0: But it's probably best for everybody involved. Anyway.
1: For all parties.
0: Ooh, cha.
1: Yeah, no.
0: Things are going to get easier. So that's my song of the week. It's a medley of.
1: But you have new album.
0: It's a medley of church. Hymns by the one and only Marvia Providence in her red bob wig. I know when she's in her red bob wig, she come not to play.
1: Yeah.
0: So yes, that's my song of the week. Those of you who are with me on this journey, September, I'm not selling myself any dreams. Summer is still summering. I'm gonna give myself time to get in the right mental space. But come September, can't catch me.
1: This is why I didn't know my dad had a new album.
0: Sorry?
1: Brian, people giving us their songs.
0: Yes, I knew he had one coming. I didn't realize it was out. Okay, good. So we got Bloodline by Alex Warren and Jelly Roll.
1: Jelly
0: is
1: Roll.
0: That safe music?
1: That's Jesus music. Jelly Roll. Jelly Roll talk like you love Jesus.
0: I'm about to ask a stupid question.
1: Who's Jelly Roll?
0: Who's Jelly Roll?
1: Oh, large white guy. Tattoos all over his face. Yeah. Nice guy.
0: Don't tell me to tell who's going to play the songs. So play the songs. Can y'all confirm these are Glory 93.9?
1: Yeah, because I mean, because when I put Soka, I only go on one place.
0: And at this establishment, hold on. At this establishment, they did pass it. And I was with someone, I was like, Liza.
1: And
0: I was like, see, this is why we can't do
1: them things.
0: That's
1: why we can't do them things. Jesus, Lord. All right, so we said we have William McDowell.
0: He is. We got two people from recommending songs from William McDowell's album. So let's listen to a couple of those.
1: Marisha has
0: snippets for those who may want to look into that. Let me get the rest. Drink Water by John Baptiste. Is that? I don't think that's a Glory 93.9 song.
1: I know.
0: But hey. Those of you into that.
1: Why are you judging Terrell?
0: I'm not judging Terrell. It's like John Baptiste. John Baptiste is not gospel.
1: It means, you know, it's free.
0: What I mean? I don't know what you're talking about.
1: It's free, you know. Well, William McDowell. Let's pull up.
0: I see Davian saying Darwin Hobbs. I'm not gonna lie. I was like, Darwin is still making music.
1: He let it go far. New videos and everything. He just doing music.
0: Like, he's
1: still doing videos.
0: Go ahead.
1: All right, trying to pull it up now. And
0: I said this to Delta when I heard some songs from his album. I said, I don't feel like, and this is no indictment on him, I don't feel like his voice has the timelessness for new music. I know that sounds really bad, right? I feel like I'm always going to hear Darwin Hobbs and feel like I'm in the early 2000s. Do you know what I mean? So even if he releases something new, I'm going to feel like it's old. That's not a bad thing, but that's just how I felt when I listened to some of the new songs. I was like, it feels like it was. I'm watching the video and it looks, he's slimmer, his clothes are tighter, it's more modern, but I still feel like this is a song from 2010. Why do I still feel like this is a song from 2010? Anyway, that's my 1-2 on.
1: I try to find this album. All dreams, revelations, and moments.
0: Sal said the song is radio safe. So once we've listened to this,
1: this is a nice one. This is a nice little. Make sure you get here. You get Daniel Johnson and Melvin Crispo III on this one.
0: Okay. Which song is this?
1: This is He Is.
2: Y'all remember this one? Repeat after me.
1: I remember.

0: Damien, what's the name of your praise team? Because I know y'all about to mash this up. I know y'all about to mash this right up. Oh yeah, buddy.
1: I like Dinah Johnson. Dinah Johnson cool sounds like.
0: I like it. It's like old school praise and worship. I like it.
1: He says his favorite song. Let's go to that, that's from
0: I
1: Marisha.
0: I do know this song.
1: Yeah, I know this song.
0: Okay.
1: That's Marisha. Marisha says he is. That's Marisha.
0: I like this.
1: Davian says his is. Oh.
0: You know, I thought that was Davian's suggestion, which is why I said he's going to mash it up. Okay.
1: Davian Owen. I can tell you where this going from now. I can see where this going. Because his name is Nothing Better. Brackets. Spontaneous worship.
0: Oh, gosh. That was the one that.
1: 13 minutes and 43 seconds. So let's see where this is going.
0: It's going Ililio! Amazing!
1: Let's see where this is going. If the internet will act right. And then they don't act right. And let's say it's not too long. We can't. We can't play. we can't do this.
0: This is what William McDowell does best, though.
1: Yeah.
0: Right here. Sang to the Lord in
1: my heart. This is featuring Taylor Butler, Chris Lawson, Joseph Anthony. I just want to
0: stay on. You walk into the room. That's what it sounds like.

0: piano. There's this disco in Bible in front of you. That's it. So nothing better. This is from Dave Vijay. This was all getting him through this week. So that's one. Let's go a further song. See where go after that. For 6 minutes and 20 seconds.
1: I already thought of like five different songs I'd want to sing in that moment.
0: And then Mom Radio with that
1: just,
0: same song.
1: Just sitting there. That's 25. I was still here because of this.
0: Yeah, no, that's what you put on.
1: Thank you,
0: in the background.
1: Let me add that.
0: So add that to the list
1: right now.
0: start this one.
1: William McAdowell. Any other new
0: William?
1: William McAdowell. Why? I forgot I was in public. I'm sorry.
0: But that's the two. So that's two. We got nothing better from William McDowell, and he like is from McDowell.
1: You have to listen
0: as well.
1: To this album in order. I see plenty.
0: Yeah,
1: part
0: no,
1: one,
0: no. When you see that, when you see, no, that's how he is though. Normally, when McDowell is he just let it play. Like hit record, don't stop it.
1: Yeah,
0: and then you cut it up afterwards.
1: Got it.
0: That's usually how he is. He's like, let's
1: and come up for air when you're done.
0: Yeah, yeah. We finish.
1: Thank you very much for that one. I will be on it.
0: Now, this one is by Pasal. Pasal says Bloodline. This is what getting Pasal through this week. I'll get it wrap up.
1: It's giving rapper. It's giving rap.
0: Absolutely. When I see Alex Warren, but I don't think that's Alex. I don't know what I'm going
1: to Risha says William McDowell's album is a banger. Davian said, yeah, this is Time Alone with God music. This ain't for the road. And yeah, it's probably not for the car either.
0: Definitely for the car.
1: Maybe don't do that. Progression sounds familiar. Definitely, for sure.
0: All right. So this one here, so she says, is it Bloodline? It's a song for glory. What do you mean by that?
1: As in it's she said it's radio safe.
0: It's radio safe, but is it Jesus?
1: She wouldn't suggest something otherwise.
0: No?
1: Yes. I stick to that. I believe that.
0: I love this song. Start for the Chris Ridd.
1: Oh, my goodness.
0: What? What do you have to play?

0: Okay.
1: I'm gonna like it.
0: All right. A little country thing.
1: I want to hear what he's saying though.
0: I don't want to. Something about this telling me. I know this saying, but I ain't like it. Man, that I know this, I know what you're talking about.

0: Okay. All right. All right. Sorry, bizarre. I apologize. We got each other. You don't have to follow your bloodline. All right. So that's bizarre one. I got it. All right. Sorry, bizarre.
1: Breaking generational curses and things. That's quite deep. I like it. Definitely. And I didn't like that bizarre either. Thank you for all your music suggestions. So you didn't give us your song of the week, Dalton. Do you have one?
0: I really don't have none.
1: Your song of the week is Silence in My Car, Please.
0: Silence, don't talk.
1: Quiet in Silencio, this car.
0: Silence, Silencio, por favor. That's what I was watching. All I want is a lower diet. That's actually what
1: understood. And as someone who has a lot of alone time, I'm grateful to God. I'm grateful
0: for it. Oh, it's all, that song is always relevant. Anyway, so as we go on to the topic of the day, as we get ready to leave the show, because we've been here now for an hour and 42. One of the topics that we sort of stumbled upon last time we were together was dealing with adult friendships. And how do we as adults deal with this ever-changing idea
1: the
0: of
1: moving goalposts?
0: This is my friend. I won't get as far as best friend. This is just my friend.
1: Sorry, can I just address the question that just came?
0: You could definitely address it.
1: Hannah said, is it weird for a musician to drive in silence? No. I think if you're hearing something all the time, every time, that's what you do all day, every day, as per you're a teacher, is it wrong to not want to be around your kids? No. I've been around them all day long. So no, ma'am, I don't think it's weird.
0: I just want to sit down.
1: I don't think anything is weird because there's no normal. Normal is a myth.
0: Yeah.
1: Normal is an abstract concept. What is weird? Everybody's a little bit weird.
0: I always say you don't yuck somebody's yum. Everybody like it. You may not like it, but you may have it.
1: I watched a TikTok of mother talking to her kids, like, stop yucking people's yum.
0: Yeah,
1: I like it. So yeah, adult friendships. It was a topic that came up through a dear Dalton in our last show.
0: Right, absolutely.
1: And we've encountered DGMTers since then who were like, man, we really need to go. Y'all need to talk about it. Y'all need to get into it. And I said to the Saints, well, y'all got to send us your dilemma so we could talk about it specifically. Mm-hmm. But we didn't get any specific dilemmas as it relates to friendship. There, you do still have time to send some in that they can be addressed as dear Daltons. But in the meantime, between time, I'll open with this. What do we find, Dalton? What do you and DGMT is, what do you find most difficult about navigating friendship in adulthood? Because I think the reason people wanted us to talk about it was because you get to a stage in life and you're supposed to have understood how this works.
0: Right.
1: So no one talks about the fact that it gets harder, or like, you're supposed to have learned this. When you were in school, you learned certain math, addition, subtraction, division, multiplication. You learn etiquette.
0: Right.
1: You cut your food with a fork in your left hand, your knife in the right hand. Certain things you're just supposed to know. So when you get to adulthood, no one's talking about how you do it, right? But the thing about friendships is their characteristic actually changes as a result of the fact that you became an adult.
0: And
1: so the concept is quite childish. I think even when you say friendship, it's like, feels a little bit like you're talking to children. Hey, like, it's my friend.
0: You're my friend no more. What?
1: But friendship is one, so very key to our existence and survival as adults. And two, it gets more complex as we get older. But it's a thing that we don't talk. I think, I don't know, men, you maybe talk about more. I think girls are a bit more inclined to speak about friendships. But it's such a complex, the way we navigate them, everyone's a bit sensitive. Like,
0: yeah, I think, and I mean, of course, this is with all due respect.
1: But no respect to you.
0: With all due respect. We as men definitely handle it different in terms of friendships, where I think we don't involve as much emotions in the friendships, to the point where if I don't see you for a long time, it's fine. I have a perfect example of that happened on Sunday class. I had a friend that I have not seen in at least probably 2 years. And we had a bit of time together. Like, we just saw him yesterday.
1: Sorry, I have to inject this here because somebody just WhatsApped me. The DGMT is listening.
0: Oh.
1: Their song of the week is Me Again by James Moss. By J Moss.
0: I know that.
1: And the person says, and they ain't even do nothing wrong like that.
0: Like that.
1: Screaming. As I understand why the person could post it online, because the people can be like, this guy been seen it.
0: I know who this is.
1: Forgive me, Lord. Absolutely. That's a classic. We'll close the show with that one. In case anybody needs that. Thank you for that DGMT who sent that music, because someone may need that release. Someone, to close up? Someone may need that release on today. Yeah, so no, we're going to close that up table with that.
0: So many times we feel lost.
1: And somehow lost our way.
0: Because we strayed away.
1: You feel like what you've done, you can't be forgiven for. You can't
0: be forgiven from.
1: Yeah. So anyway.
0: But remember the words.
1: This song. Love it. Best songs come from the ones who make the most mess. Always say that.
0: Oh, yeah. I'm afraid I won.
1: Yeah, so sorry, what were you saying about male friends? Friendships? My bad. That was my bad. That was one of those moments.
0: Oh, yeah. So male friendships, I think the dynamic is completely different. Once you include like the female, it sort of switches. I think for men, we cannot see each other and we don't want to see each other. And I would
1: say you don't want to see each other.
0: I don't want to see each other. Well, when I see you, I will tell you a deep, dark secret that I've been carrying and tell nobody. Mm. Like I just talked to you last week. So wherever you left off that last day of the friendship, when we see
1: that's
0: each other,
1: you pick up.
0: We pick up right there. So regardless of the fact that you didn't get married, you got children, you want to invite me to your wedding, I ain't your children godfather, wow. Forget all of that. But you remember the last time when it that's exactly what we picked up.
1: So y'all don't
0: from.
1: Carry nothing?
0: We carry that. Like, you know, you understand.
1: They didn't invite you to the wedding and you go into telling me your deepest, darkest secret. Are you okay?
0: Right, you remember the last time. I was like, yeah, we jump in right there. We go right there. But I
1: do you think men's apparent need or lack of a need for like closeness and proximity, that I don't need to see you often, we don't need to gather all the time, do you think that's natural or do you think that's learned? Do you think that's something like society has made that kind of wanting connection seem quite weak and feminine, so men have fallen into that whole, yeah, babe, we don't need to hang, we don't need to talk often, we don't need to call each other? Or do you think that is actually quite an innate way for men to interact?
0: It's a good question. I don't think you could generalize it.
1: Okay.
0: I know guys who, but you don't call me. The whole day gone by, you don't call. What? You don't get off my phone. But yeah, I talked to you. So,
1: say the whole day gone by.
0: Like, which was going on? Like, boy, I saw you last week. Which was going on? Like, I just saw you last week. So I know some man who literally, like, nobody, like, well, I can't hear from you. I just talked to you a couple days ago. What you mean you got it from me? I just talked to you. And I know some. I don't see you for years. I see you for years. Boy, this is me. Let's talk about this conversation. There's a group of us who, like, we like that. We have a WhatsApp group and all. And that group will stay dry for a year. And someone hopping in the conversation.
1: What could you possibly hop into the conversation with?
0: Anything.
1: After a year?
0: It could literally be someone's birthday. And we miss everybody's birthday. And one person's birthday coming there.
1: Everybody gone.
0: Gone. That's crazy. Full time, full conversation. That conversation lasts for about an hour or two. And then after that, that chat.
1: Gone dead again.
0: Nothing again. We having a good time.
1: I think most of the challenge, I mean, and I've spent the summer with friendship groups. And I've been quite blessed to spend intentional time with friends away from everyday life. And so it's always an opportunity to kind of reflect on the nature of friendships. And I think when people talk about adult friendships and the challenges, it's about how people's lives change and how that changes the way they relate to one another and what you do with that change. What does a friend do when another friend, like the dilemma that we faced that was sent in, this friend has gone through a surgery, a this, a that, and they didn't tell me.
0: They didn't tell me that.
1: So does that mean I'm no longer their friend or... Right, and not because we need to keep a list of friends and tick off who's still friend and not friend, but it's kind of like, does it change what is expected of me and how I'm supposed to relate to them? And that's something I'm definitely trying to figure out, is the fact that the way I want to respond to the way you've changed by just stepping away a bad thing, does that make me a bad friend? Or do I have a responsibility to chase you down because you're going through something?
0: Right.
1: And... you know, you've put your walls up or you've decided to distance yourself, or is that a sign of things just growing in different directions? And I think, again, maybe more female. I think maybe we are a little bit more reflective on things like that and take things more personally. But those who have brought up this idea of adult friendships and wanting to speak about it, those are typically the things that they talk about. Changing nature of life and how that changes the way people relate to one another.
0: Julia says, the grief of change in childhood friendships and the new normals of even what you thought life would be like. The weddings, baby vacations, all that happened to change. Terrell says, this is so true, Dalton. My best friend lives within shouting distance. We may accidentally run into each other once a week and actually talk and hang out once or twice a month.
1: And he said,
0: best friend.
1: So he even used the term best.
0: He used the term actually, best friend. And I know that best friend, you live close to me, but still. Yeah. Don't talk to me. But I think another question that we don't ask ourselves often with adult friendships is, are we even still friends? Or are we still holding on to like what was back in the day? And I think that's a dynamic that we don't know how to answer as adults.
1: And I think that's my challenge, yeah, like, because it's like, wait, are we even still friends? Freeze. What changed the fact that we're friends? And do I just need to change the way I friend you?
0: Right.
1: As opposed to, are we still friends? No, I called you my friend once upon a time. So I must do what needs to be done in order to still be able to call you my friend. Or do I just accept we're not friends anymore?
0: You're not friends anymore. You don't move on. You get new friends. You leave me. You get rich and switch. That's fine. I find somebody else talked. Yeah, put me first, Lucius.
1: It is. And I think this word that Jodie used is very interesting. She said the grief of change. I think that's so, that's huge.
0: Definitely good one, yeah.
1: Like knowing that some things need to be mourned. Like you need to sit down and mourn the fact that this ended. This is over. This didn't. That chapter is closed.
0: It's a hard thing to do, though. I think it's a hard thing to do. Of closing chapters, especially with someone that's your friend. I think the easiest one was, the hardest one for me to accept was high school. Because it was like, boy, I used to talk to people literally every day.
1: All day.
0: For almost 3, 6, or 12 years of my life. And we had one graduation ceremony. And these girls ain't even text. Or call me in 20 plus years.
1: But do you text or call them?
0: No. And I think it's like,
1: why is that okay?
0: Like, why is that cool that these were literally the only people I spoke with for years? And we had one issue, meaning we graduated. No fight. It wasn't no fight. It wasn't like, I don't like you no more. There's still, I look back. I found my book the other day. I found my book from high school, like where we wrote notes to each other. I look at all these loads of people talk about that, but people and how we love each other, how we being friends forever. I ain't seen you since June 23rd.
1: But I think that might be the stage of life, because I think that's quite common. University less so. More of us have friends from college and university years.
0: Yeah, absolutely.
1: I just think it's where you are when you like where you are mentally when you graduate from high school, as opposed to where you are mentally and emotionally when you graduate from college. Because my high school, I don't have another one friend. Now, I do have some people who I was close to, and like every now and then we'll bump into each other and it'll be like, oh my gosh. So I remember there was maybe the last time I was in London, was it post-COVID? Let's say maybe 2022. We just randomly organized a kind of get together of, it was 5 of us from high school.
0: Right.
1: We don't see each other often. And
0: let's get together.
1: Even we got together, you could see among us, some had spent time and some had met. We sat in a cafe for like 6 hours. And we were like, rah, we need somewhere else to go because we could be here all day. And after that.
0: All right. See y'all, have a good time.
1: Till next time. But it was wholesome. It was genuine.
0: Yeah.
1: But I think that thing about knowing when to let go of a friendship. And I think also learning that friendship should be mutually beneficial, but maybe not in equal ways.
0: What do you mean?
1: You may be the friend that's the giver, and that's okay. I think I was hung up on feeling like my friendships needed to be entirely symbiotic. As much as I give to you, you give to me. There needs to be some. That's what I said. There needs to be mutual benefit, but it doesn't need to be equal. Because at the end of the day, you're not taking away from me. I think once you start to drain from me, that's a problem.
0: That's not okay.
1: But sometimes, let me clarify. I think if you're not draining from me, that's okay. Maybe I'm supposed to be the strong friend in this relationship.
0: Strong
1: and I'm okay
0: friend,
1: with that.
0: Giving friend. I think those different terms, though.
1: No, maybe I'm supposed to be the giving friend. Like, I'm supposed to give emotional support. I'm supposed to give advice. I'm supposed to give empathy. You don't give it back. I'm okay because I get it from somewhere else.
0: So you got another friend for that?
1: Yeah, like, I'm not starved.
0: You're my friend for this.
1: I'm not starved because you're not giving me all the things I need in a friend.
0: Yeah, so you find out.
1: I got a friend for this and a friend for that.
0: I was saying that. So now we shouldn't necessarily.
1: But then that's what I'm saying. You're not. It's not equal.
0: I'd say if you're not adding, you're subtracting.
1: You think so, Julie?
0: If you're not, I don't feel that way. You're dividing.
1: I don't feel that way. See, I don't feel adding, like if you're not adding, you're subtracting.
0: You take away from my life. But you said, though, you said that you're just giving to them.
1: Yeah, but you're not taking away. You just right. Nothing. You just. That's not what I meant.
0: This is not a friend, man.
1: No.
0: You're just nothing.
1: No, let me
0: you don't
1: that
0: give
1: back.
0: To me.
1: Sorry.
0: You don't take
1: no,
0: from me.
1: No, but Julianne, I didn't say they didn't add anything, but I would say, I said there needs to be some mutual benefit. I can't just be here for nothing. Mm. Maybe say you make me laugh. Maybe say, como se dice, you go shopping with me. Como right. se dice,
0: we like Starbucks
1: I could talk
0: together.
1: To you about, we could talk, we both like Starbucks. Mm. I could talk to you about skincare. You call me when you're in a crisis. You call me to pray with you. The things that are just a little bit emotionally heavy, you call me for. But I don't call you for, and that's okay.
0: I'll call you for that.
1: And you know, sometimes it's not that the person wouldn't be there for you, you know. You just choose. I don't need you for that. No, I didn't say the person is nothing. I said, but then I made a very clear distinction between somebody who doesn't add anything and somebody who drains you. Like when you call me for advice, I don't feel drained.
0: Right.
1: When you ask me to pray with you, I don't feel drained. Mm. And when I need prayer, I have a friend that will do that. So I don't hold anything against you. I'm okay.
0: That's supposed to feel like, why you don't call me?
1: And that's the thing there, right there.
0: What's good? I know
1: that's,
0: like,
1: that's
0: I,
1: what it, that's what
0: when
1: it is
0: I
1: right
0: need
1: there.
0: You, like
1: that's
0: you,
1: what it is right
0: I
1: there.
0: I call you, but when I feel like you be going through and you won't say a word.
1: Because maybe I don't want you to. I don't feel like I can trust your advice.
0: Oh, how we maneuver through this life? How do you get through this life? I want to be your friend. You're such a good friend to me. How are you tell me now that you are such a good friend to me and I have nothing to offer?
1: See, I told you, I struggle with friendship. Like I'm really trying to work this out. I really am.
0: I really am.
1: It seems because I hear like, what you're saying.
0: So you're my friend. You have all this access to me, but don't get to it. Like, you're entitled now. So I feel like you ain't like this ain't mutual, this ain't like that. Like you have access to me.
1: I think this is a very specific. And that's it. I think this is a very specific challenge for a very specific kind of person.
0: Right.
1: Because Delton, I feel like you understand this. You are the person that a lot of people will come to for advice. Mm-hmm. You're not gonna go to all them same people for advice.
0: Probably not.
1: Okay.
0: They probably don't. All depends what it is.
1: You know exactly what I'm talking about. You don't make me look like the bad guy here. Yeah, I'm not saying that this person is just drained. Oh, they drained me. No, but they don't relate to me like I relate to them.
0: Right.
1: And actually, I was wrong for quantifying it and saying I give more. Maybe just say I give different. Mm-hmm. I give different.
0: Yeah.
1: They give different.
0: So what you're saying is adult.
1: That's just, yeah. Erase what I said
0: so
1: before.
0: So childhood, teenage, adolescent years, you have the same group of friends for the same thing.
1: Yeah.
0: Adulting helps you realize you need multiple people for this thing called friendship.
1: Yeah.
0: You can't just be, and it's not, because I mean, in high school, your group is forced on you. So your friends are sort
1: to
0: of forced on you to extend. Like you can find someone from your class. You can find someone who like lives by your neighborhood. When you get to adults, now you got to stretch out.
1: Yeah.
0: Your hands get more things to do. So now I have a friend from work.
1: You did Delton in.
0: I have a friend from work. I go to for this. I got a friend from around my neighborhood who I go to this. I got a friend from high school that I still talk to about this. I got a friend from here. Are we all friends?
1: Right.
0: And nobody.
1: So this idea of the best is disseminated.
0: Yeah.
1: Sprinkle so it's around. Spread out. Yes. So there it is, Delton. You said it. I'm not a bad friend. I know this is going to sound ridiculous, but I definitely have been grappling. It's like, am I a good friend? Like, am I a good
0: I don't think you answered
1: friend?
0: That question.
1: Or what the definition is.
0: I don't think
1: what
0: question
1: is the
0: you
1: definition
0: answer.
1: Of a good friend?
0: I don't think you can answer the question.
1: Yeah.
0: Am I a good friend? Yes, I am. It's
1: like, no, I think you can.
0: How?
1: Once you define what to you is a, what a friend
0: so you're
1: needs
0: a good
1: to
0: friend
1: be.
0: To you?
1: No.
0: Like, so you can't yeah. be. You can't say that
1: no,
0: you're
1: I just
0: friend.
1: Mean in an objective sense. I don't mean two Delton or two lamppost or two bag of beans. I just mean in an objective sense.
0: And a bad.
1: You don't think you're that bad?
0: I'm just saying in general sense. I'm good.
1: I think
0: friend.
1: There's some things I have to work on.
0: Mary says some female friends are generally that also, which means that you don't see each other often. We could be best friends.
1: Oh, I'm absolutely that person.
0: Yeah.
1: 100%. I could not understand how the group of people that I went on vacation with.
0: I can say it's not because
1: I've known them for, we calculated it, 16 years. 16, 17 years. I've been gone for 11 of those years. Oh, my goodness.
0: Yep.
1: I've been gone for 11 of those years.
0: Y'all gotta get so it, the, like, major-
1: the majority of our friendship has been with me not in the country.
0: Being on Zoom.
1: And it's literally like almost to the point where when I saw them, I didn't feel the need to hug them. Because I was like, oh, I, it was so like, no, but I hugged them. We did hug.
0: What?
1: I did, of course. Look at you. We've not seen each other in such a long time. But I didn't feel that whole, oh my gosh. It was like,
0: it's like felt,
1: because I just felt like,
0: finally made it.
1: I saw you. It just felt like I saw you yesterday.
0: Ah,
1: like, yeah. Pick up where you left off type thing.
0: Yeah, definitely. Yes.
1: There's no dilemmas or comments coming in, so I feel like we've sufficiently covered this topic. All the people that said they want us to cover it, they're not in the chat.
0: Yeah, so for adult friends, I think what we've established is for adult friendship, you need
1: Yeah, you need a cadre.
0: Yeah, you need a cadre of friends.
1: And understand that you're going to get different things from different places.
0: And that's to be understood and probably shared. At some point, how do you share that?
1: Okay, so what do you do when the nature of the friendship changes? So, for example, you used to call me when you were in trouble, and mm-hmm. now you don't do it anymore. What is that? What do we do with that? Like, what do I do with that? Is that like a silent indicator that I'm now not valuable to you in that way? Do I address it?
0: Do you address it?
1: For me, I'm an addresser. I feel like I honestly stand by, if I value you, before I, you know what I'll do next, cut you off.
0: Let me address it.
1: I feel like the least I can give you, if we have some kind of history, if at some point in time we valued one another, we should at least hash it out.
0: Yeah, did I do something wrong?
1: We should at least hash it out. And I know that's not the instinctive response. Absolutely the instinctive not. Response is, I'm going to return the energy.
0: Oh, do so. You
1: want
0: to talk to
1: like,
0: me?
1: Like, you don't want to tell me, I'm not going to tell you. But I feel like if at some point in time we valued one another and we had a closeness that meant you called me and I called you, we should address the fact that that's changed. You might say, and there's always a reason. There's never no reason.
0: I know what happened.
1: There's never no reason. And I think we like to pretend we don't want to know what the reason is, but you do, because that reason might also be a nice mirror for you to see, right. I could change this, or I didn't realize that my new job was taking so much of my energy and attention, or I didn't realize X, Y, and Z. So I'm a face it head on. And I think the reason I've been asking myself that I'm a good friendship, because there's a couple of friendships I'm just like, should I face it head on, or am I just ready to be like, whatever? But I've come so far with my cutoff mechanism, I have to do better. So I am going to address it.
0: You're gonna address it?
1: I'm going to address it.
0: And see where it goes.
1: I think it's similar to the dilemma. If the person doesn't tell you about something major in their life, would you go up and say, I know you going through something and you didn't tell me. Like, why didn't you call me? Don't you love me? And it's like, why are you making this about you? But at the same time, it's impacting how I feel about you.
0: Fermata Ray says, I stopped addressing to avoid the perception of being called confrontation.
1: But then what do you do instead then? What do you do instead? What's the alternative to not addressing because you don't want to be perceived the put away? A part of me is like, I don't care how you perceive me because I'm your friend and I'm doing this I'm doing this from a genuine place. Now, if you see me as your friend with all the history we have and all the times that we've shared and all that you know about me as being the confrontational person, just being confrontational, be confrontational, then you don't value me, or you don't see me how you thought you see me, and now I know Wagwan. Oh, gosh. Oh, Lord Jesus.
0: So now we're here now.
1: Anna, I didn't know we was coming to do therapy for you on today.
0: Oh,
1: Anna said she's over friendships. Honestly.
0: Ooh. It can't be over friendships.
1: Oh, man.
0: It made the world go round.
1: Friendship makes the world go round. Sorry, connection.
0: It made the world go round.
1: What happens with resentment in friendships? Do you know what happens with resentment in friendships? You've got to address it.
0: Yeah.
1: The resentment comes from a lack of addressation. That's what it is. There needs to be an addressation of the issue.
0: What?
1: An addressation of the issue, or addressinism. So like, if we things that are not addressed, we believe those of us that are tugs. I believe Anna's giving me vibes. She's giving me them tug vibes. The truth of the matter is, it's never really just dead.
0: No.
1: It's never really just dead. You know what I mean? Because whatever it is takes you to the point of, I'm over friendships, honestly. If it was dead, you wouldn't be over friendships. You'd have just let that thing go. Whatever, like resentment, unsaid things, unspoken feelings, they always linger because we're human. Where do you throw them? Are you got into the sea of forgetfulness? You don't have one. Like, there's muscle memory there.
0: And most people that we see often, yeah, like, if you're someone friend, more likely you can see each other, probably should have by at some point. So God, let's be like, yeah, dang.
1: The thing about letting it go is, it's never gone. I'm talking as the chief of the cutoff club. Where's Marisha? Marisha, come back me on this live. When I reached Bahamas, Marisha was one of the first people to realize, oh, this one here, she don't stick around for much. And on, she don't go for that. And honestly, when you have that, you know, oh, I can move on quickly. You develop this false narrative that I let things go quickly. No, you just didn't address it. It's there though. It's there. And some of us manage it being there better than others. We don't let it spill over. We don't let our bitterness show. But if when you, as we say in London, if you deep it, because that's the best way to say it, if you really deep it, it's still there. It's still there. Now, I believe, as believers, there's a grace that can come from God to let things go, to forgive. But I think a lot of the time, some of us are afraid to have the hard conversations, afraid of being uncomfortable. So we deceive ourselves into believing, I'm just going to let it go. I'm going to move on. I'm going to let it dead. It's never really dead. You know what I mean?
0: Absolutely.
1: So Bissau said, but what if you address and the other person is stuck in the victim?

0: that means I don't get to just get up and say, you're not my spouse. Because the thing about the spouse is, me and you made a covenant.
1: Right.
0: Right? Me and you stood before God and we made certain vows.
1: We did sign.
0: We done sign a contract and whatsoever. Mm-hmm. Right? And that's why when my friend ticks me off, I'd be like, you're not my spouse. I've tried. It's done. What can I do? Is there ever a place in friendship where a covenant, let's say you claim this person is your covenant brother, covenant sister, bread fellow.
1: Yeah, that's forever.
0: Is there a point where, as a believer, no, you don't get to just get up and walk away from this friendship, actually. They're not your spouse, but you have a responsibility to them because of the fact that God has brought you together. Like, could Jonathan have said, I tried with David, you know?
1: And he ain't getting it.
0: And he ain't getting it. Do you know what I mean?
1: I think those covenant things have spiritual assignments to them. So I think you can't neglect your spiritual assignment to the covenant. Ooh. I think a lot of times we get our personal feelings in the covenant. Mm. And not a person not coming, a personal friend. Mm. You ain't my personal friend. You're my covenant friend.
0: Ah!
1: So I ain't have
0: that. That's why you're Dear Delton.
1: That's why I'm Dear Delton.
0: Dear Delton.
1: We hanging out. No, we don't do that.
0: Okay.
1: We don't hang out here.
0: Okay.
1: I don't go for that.
0: Oh, mama. No. Let me read these comments, because that Delton was good, you know.
1: We spiritual, we covered it, yeah.
0: That was really good.
1: Yeah, yeah, yeah. And I think it also in dealing with marriages, they'd be like, yeah, you mind. Yeah, that's fine.
0: But we have an assignment. Yeah, like, I can't walk away from that.
1: No.
0: What is sick.
1: So you're going to talk to me tonight? That's fine.
0: Ooh, Delton.
1: Yeah, though. Here we are. That's what it is.
0: Oh, that was good. Sorry. LaShawn said, let it go away. Anna say, you're right. Man, Anna, we could talk. Because I feel you, sis. I do.
1: Yeah.
0: I learned and I'm still learning to accept some friendships for what they are. Supermarket friends, okay. Coffee friends, okay. A small chat friends, okay. And I think, Jody, for people like you and me who really crave deeper connection, pleasantries make my skin itch. Mm-hmm. I don't like things that are surface, by the way. For me, I don't even need to call that a friend. But
1: there has to be another
0: term.
1: They
0: contribute something.
1: There's never been a definition all these years.
0: Acquaintance.
1: No, because it's not an acquaintance. There has to be a place in between acquaintance and friend that we have not been able to define. I think that's the problem that we have. There's acquaintance, there's friend, but there's someone who is more than acquaintance, but not all the way a friend that we can't define.
0: But then I think it's because friend is so broad.
1: That's all. Can be
0: also so true. They're a friend.
1: What makes a friend a friend?
0: Where do you cross over from acquaintance to friend?
1: If I had a party and invited who I know, and
0: you would there, you be there?
1: Would you be there?
0: That's a very good.
1: I think that's a good friend spot. When you be like,
0: if I had a party,
1: if I had a
0: no
1: party,
0: limits, no budget, I could no invite budget, everybody I wanted everybody? To be there. Would I invite you?
1: I think it's a good starting point for a friend.
0: Delton, you rocking and rolling today, buddy. You're firing on every cylinder we have in this office.
1: I'm about to go sleep
0: in this studio.
1: I'm about to go sleep.
0: He's going to be spit. That's a good point. Yes. Who's a friend? Would you invite them to an unlimited party?
1: Or a limited party? Limited party, you know that's close. So I think like 20 people, 30 people.
0: I ain't going to lie. Close. Already in my head, 3 people who I wondered if they were my friend. I've made a decision in that moment. They just know. Now, literally in my head, I was like, you're not coming. You're not coming.
1: So, but they need a space because they ain't like an acquaintance. They more than acquaintance.
0: No, man, they ain't acquaintance.
1: They're acquaintance?
0: That's what it is. I'm acquainted with you. And I'm acquainted with you in a way that means I'm happy to say I'm acquainted with you.
1: Right.
0: I'll acknowledge you because we're acquainted. I think acquainted means there's a knowledge of one another, but not in, I don't owe you anything. I think maybe that's another definition. Do you owe a friend? I think a friend is someone you owe something. A bit of your time, some of your energy, your attention. I think that's, for me, I would use that to define a friend. Like if you called
1: time,
0: me.
1: Energy.
0: Time, yeah, I owe you something. Yeah, I owe you something. You know? Yeah. Bissau said, oh, Vera, you getting deep when I got stuck. Oh, guys. Oh, man. Thank God this is recorded and you can come back to it anytime. My. A QTNA if there ever was one. Cool. Gee, that was a shift, Delta. I'm telling you, where is the offering pan? Pass it round. And good.

0: And Julianne says, so good. We make relationships what we want them to be. Can't cut off the nose to spite off the face. Can't be cutting off covenant relationships willy-nilly. But I think the challenge is we don't define covenant relationships. No. Like, we don't acknowledge them for that. Mm. We don't make that distinction.
1: No.
0: Or make that discernment. Actually, this person has been sent to me for an assignment that the two of us have to work together to fulfill.
1: And that can't be broken.
0: That can't be. Oh, mighty God. That
1: can't be broken.
0: Ooh.
1: It's not your feelings involved. You gotta mind your feelings.
0: We need to be taught on that a little bit more. Covenant friendship. Covenant relationships. I don't know if covenant's the right word, because covenant suggests some kind of, like, a bind of some kind. But, like, relationships on assignment.
1: Yeah.
0: Or God give. Yeah, relationships on assignment as opposed to covenant. I think maybe throwing the word covenant around a bit too much. Janaya says, I just say, we cool.
1: That's the acquaintance. We cool.
0: We cool.
1: Ain't like that.
0: I think I'm cool.
1: Ain't like that.
0: Yeah.
1: Ain't like that.
0: Yes, Jody. Cool. Oof. Call me out to myself. Why don't you, Vera? Child, I right here mashing my own corn. Bro, these 40 years ain't wasted. Yeah, that was, boy, that took a shift today.
1: Yeah.
0: There's plenty to take away from that chat there. Plenty to take away. But I think it's ever, and also the last thing I would want to drop about friendships that I'm learning is they require work as you get older. You have to put in.
1: Yeah.
0: You have to put in, because there's so many reasons why you don't have time for people that you don't see every day, that are not your immediate family, that aren't part of your responsibility. So this thing that was very easy to develop because you and that person shared interests and you and that person, you know, now is going to require you to make effort. But thank God for low maintenance friendships, eh?
1: Yeah, your maintenance friendship.
0: You need a good number of them to keep you.
1: There's always a moment where they come back to your mind. You send them text.
0: It don't take much. It's easy now. Easier now than ever.
1: I didn't cool and hear from you a while. Boom, boom, boom, boom, bam, bam, boom.
0: A couple of people from my, like, high school days came to mind today. I was like, should I pray for them? Should I call them? I'm not sure.
1: That's the question. Why would I do that? What do I do with information?
0: Is my imagination just being excited?
1: Do I allow them? Come on. Hey, guy, what's up? Oh, just be like, okay then. So yeah, we have 3 hours.
0: So we'll end with this, or end this main topic on this. Drop in the chat, in the comments, what you've learned about adult friendships in your adult years. For some of you, your adult years have been longer than others, and that's okay. Well, what have you learned about adult friendships in your adult years as we wrap up the show with a silly song with Larry? We're going to end with a silly song with Larry. Silly song with Larry. If those of you who watched VeggieTales would know, it was a part of the show where they'd be teaching you a very important lesson about your Christian walk, about character, and they would interrupt the show with a random song that was silly. But we're going to interrupt our show with a random game that is silly. That's what we do to wrap up. One comment here, oh, it's got questions. This might open another can of worms. And you have to be accountable for your part in the friendship. Have you been a good friend? Are you the ops?
1: Are you the ops?
0: Because a friend becomes an op real quick.
1: Absolutely.
0: Friend becomes an op before an enemy will become an op. Before an unknown will become an op, a friend will become an op.
1: Yeah, well, that's ops. Got not them no more. That's the ops.
0: Yeah.
1: Get it from ops. What the op? Anybody else got a little thing they want to throw in there?
0: Yeah, where do people then? What have you learned about adult friendships? Drop them in the chat. Those of you that have been rocking with us, don't leave us now. Help us to wrap this show up on an inspiring note. I said to Delton, do you realize that our flyer says, great conversation, real inspiration? I was like, don't you think we're inspirational? I don't know if that's false advertising. So y'all help us so that we're not false advertising. Give us some real inspiration to end this show. What game we playing, Delton? You want a new one or an old one? Tell me what you're feeling. You feeling new, you feeling old?
1: I have
0: old?
1: One that I want to do.
0: Let's go. Yay.
1: I think it's just be fun. It's be fun for you too.
0: It don't take much for me to have fun now.
1: Let me see if I can download it first. So I gotta play it off the thing. I'd like for you to see it. Hey, why is someone calling me? Obviously they don't watch our show. so they have someone calling me who don't watch our show. Someone meditate, they'll take the other show.
0: I was added to another WhatsApp group and I nearly exploded. It didn't matter what it was about. It was just the fact that I had been added to another WhatsApp group.
1: Like, why? Julianne says she has learned about this adult friendship. Oof. Take it to God in prayer.
0: And friendship will be the last thing we pray about, for real.
1: Absolutely don't.
0: Julianne, that's good right
1: That's something we don't think about.
0: Anna, look at that. She's giving you something.
1: Take it to who?
0: Listen, I'm speaking for myself. I don't. I don't really take friendship to God in prayer.
1: I don't pray for my friends.
0: No, yeah. Not friends, friendship.
1: Yeah, but friendships?
0: Like, the people who are in my life as friends.
1: I know somebody who did that, I found them so weird. They'd be like, man, they pray for friends. And they'll see somebody who's, Christian and be like, I think I'll make them my friend. What?
0: Now, you know, that's the last thing I want.
1: That's giving loose activity. What do you mean?
0: That's giving beg friend.
1: But then I realized.
0: And I don't know if beg friend is one of them things we took from the Jamaicans, but it sounds like it. That's giving beg friend.
1: Like, what
0: I
1: you
0: think
1: doing?
0: I'm going to make them my friend.
1: And
0: but
1: they,
0: that's so godly.
1: But
0: though.
1: they will go after the person. Oh. Someone I see them, they look like somebody who, I could pass my life after, or they look like someone who's Christian, and I want to be like them. Let me, loser. What do you mean? They look like they could be your friend.
0: Does it say lose a match?
1: What do you mean? But I realized, because then the people complain, I ain't got no friends. I mean, but have you actually been, tried to make friends with you?
0: Wow.
1: You wait for powerful. Friends to come find you.
0: Yeah. Anywho. So good. Anna says she doesn't either. Here we are. Anna, take it to God.
1: Take it to God.
0: Talk to him about it.
1: See what he said.
0: I had to go. I had to when God told me to exit the group chat with friends of 20 years.
1: Whoa.
0: Whew.
1: 20 years is a long time.
0: And exit the group chat.
1: And leave everything.
0: That's social suicide.
1: And did you tell him he's leaving? Or you hopped out?
0: And how did you... Oh, that's a lonely
1: that's
0: time.
1: The next thing.
0: Oh, Jody.
1: Leaving that group chat is... That's a,
0: oh, Jody. Ugh. Oh, man.
1: How do you even do that? Just be like, anyway, guys, I leave in the chat. Why? Yeah, I don't know that.
0: I mean, feel free to write a short paragraph about how that went down.
1: Yeah.
0: Maybe there's some people in... Because, oftentimes the process preaching is like, you still haven't cut off those friends that you... And you're like, yeah, that's a great word. How does somebody do that?
1: Just
0: like, I know I'm supposed to, but how do I do that? Oh, man.
1: Yeah.
0: Man.
1: Anyway, that happened to us. And I've seen Chris talking about before. There's one friend, there's one day he's like, yeah, man, I leave in the group. I'm like, but we all have our reasons of why we think he left, though. But it was like...
0: See, and that's what I don't like, the whole... But then you don't... I guess if God say, I don't know the explanation.
1: Yeah.
0: I've left a group chat before. Oh. And then when they asked me why, I told a lie.
1: why you want to put your hand down?
0: And you know me, I'm not fond of not telling the truth. I just didn't want to hurt anyone's feelings.
1: Oh, go for it.
0: I didn't want to hurt anyone.
1: Confrontational.
0: I don't talk in the group often, and it just...
1: So we head out.
0: Yeah, so I just left because I don't talk often.
1: Yeah.
0: But I left because I was like, y'all don't like me in here, and I don't like being around you.
1: Oh.
0: And then you want to turn around and be like, why did you leave?
1: Because y'all don't like me.
0: I don't want me in this group. What the hell am I here for? Sorry. What the heaven? What the heaven am I here for?
1: Big deal. All right, so Julianne out.
0: And then Julianne says, to have friends for 20 years is incredibly commendable.
1: Yeah.
0: And then to have to let go, Pin agreed.
1: Pin.
0: Jody, you need to be a guest on the next show. This friendship thing, y'all want this to go on? God has redeemed relationships. I've since enjoyed weddings.
1: Oh, look at that.
0: Thank God I'm still invited to things. Yeah, oh, that's beautiful.
1: Yeah.
0: And it's a cat.
1: All right. So all right, before we go, we can do our silly games. What is this?
0: Silly game with Larry.
1: Silly games with Larry. So this is going to be an easy one. This is an easy one. And I want y'all to join along as well.
0: Am I going to win?
1: You definitely should.
0: Because I lost last time and I'm still not over.
1: No. So this one is just for you. This one ain't really... This one is made for you and our person to join along and sing it. I mean, and say it as it goes.
0: Okay.
1: So it's going to show up on the screen.
0: Oh, wow.
1: Right? And you're going to have to do it live. There's no prep. There's no... Let me see it beforehand. That's going to happen.
0: I legit have no idea what's happening.
1: Exactly. That's what we love. Yeah. Oh.
0: The light said no.
1: The battery dead.
0: What do you do? Is the battery?
1: Yeah, that's what happened.
0: And now I'm in darkness.
1: It was on too long.
0: That's fine.
1: Thank you, man. I didn't like. They didn't see me.
0: All right.
1: Heard me seeing? That's good.
0: Yeah.
1: And that's all that matters.
0: Huh? Is your thing still down? You can't see?
1: Yeah, I can see. Okay. I mean, it's frozen, but
0: okay.
1: It's there now. All right. So here we go. Y'all ready? Y'all going to join him with Vera. And she's going to try to do this one shot, One shot kill the crew.
0: I'm so scared right now.
1: You ready?
0: Now.
1: You gotta say loud.
0: You know
1: the
0: I
1: mic.
0: Don't like losing.
1: You gotta say loud the mic.
0: Okay.
1: The idea is to not make mistakes.
0: Okay.
1: Ready? Okay. There we go. Let me take this off the screen first. Let me take the little comment button. I think scroll up the screen first. I want to give you all the space possible. All right. Are you ready?
0: Yeah.
1: All right. Here we go. It's on the stage. Do you see it?
0: You're gonna read. Okay.
1: Go ahead. Read.
0: Oh my goodness. A communicator communicating communication communicates with another communicator. The communicator can communicate better communication with while communicating. Why can't communicating communicators communicate the same communication? The communication kept communicating. The communicators kept communicating until nobody knew whether the communicator was communicating the communication. It froze.
1: It froze? Ah! But you're doing good though. So let's go again. He gives another time.
0: Oh my God.
1: You ready?
0: That was very stressful.
1: Same one again. Here we go. So it's going to go the tongue twister.
0: It's not, I don't see anything.
1: Ain't going to be it?
0: No.
1: It's all on my screen. What?
0: A communicator communicating communication communicates with another communicator. If the communicator can communicate better communication while communicating, why can't communicating communicators communicate the same communication? The communication kept communicating. The communicators kept communicating until nobody knew whether the communicator was communicating the communication or the communication was communicating the communicator.
1: Yay!
0: Thank you. I think I did reasonably well.
1: Yes, it did, man. I just wanted to see how fast you go through it.
0: Oh, my God.
1: Do you want to do one more?
0: Yes, please. That was very stressful.
1: So we have one more that we can do for today.
0: Because it was jumping at times. It wasn't like flowing
1: smoothly.
0: That's
1: probably just my computer, too, you know.
0: Yeah.
1: I can put on the thing. See, I put on the thing and have music attached to it.
0: Now that we've done one, I'm sure everyone's going to try and do it when you put it on the screen.
1: Yeah, my y'all definitely should try.
0: Y'all give me a score out of 10 and give yourself a score out of 10.
1: If you
0: I
1: can
0: feel like
1: say
0: that
1: it.
0: Was about an 8.5. I think that's pretty good.
1: Pretty good.
0: Pretty good.
1: Pretty good. One or two mistakes here.
0: Only one or two.
1: Yeah, one or
0: and
1: two.
0: The screen was jumping.
1: It's yeah. Because the internet is not the best, like we said before.
0: Yeah.
1: Anyway, okay. So here we go. You ready for the next one?
0: Yep.
1: This one's called Present Puzzle.
0: Present Puzzle?
1: Yeah.
0: Oh, peas are it's going to mash me right up. Okay. I just want to make sure I don't sound like I'm cussing. That's all I want to make sure I don't sound like
1: is
0: I'm cursing
1: screen?
0: Bad words. It is.
1: I'll tell you if I move, it'll make the flow better. All right. Okay. So it's on the screen. And you ready?
0: Yeah.
1: There we go.
2: Tongue twisters.
1: That's what I sound.
0: Okay. Peter packed pretty presents in purple paper, but Penny placed Peter's pretty presents beside plain paper packages. So Peter patiently picked every present, peeling paper piece by piece, trying to prove which presents were properly packed. Perhaps Peter's pretty presents looked prettier than Penny's plain paper packages, but nobody could probably pick them apart.
1: Yeah! There we go, buddy. Oh, you're warm now.
0: Yeah, buddy.
1: You're warm now. Now you'll have games. We like your games. Your
0: My accent
1: friends.
0: Becomes extremely British when I'm reading.
1: Like, no. This is no longer game anymore. This is game.
0: Extremely.
1: We're doing this for real now.
0: For real.
1: So now I must put it on my good voice.
0: Oh, I thoroughly enjoyed that.
1: That's a good one.
0: That was a good one.
1: We're bring them back. There's a few of them. We can bring them back next week, too.
0: Yeah. Yeah,
1: I hope you all play along while I was home.
0: Yeah. I feel like that was a strong 9 out of 10.
1: No, that one.
0: I think I only said the word properly wrong at the end. That was it.
1: That was one of the hard things I did. I was like saying some words, just like. You just have to keep on going.
0: Thank you.
1: Yeah, good job, man. Good job. That was our silly games with Larry today.
0: Oh, can we do the one where I say the first and last and so I could try and redeem myself?
1: Let's go. Yes,
0: best of three.
1: That didn't go well too.
0: Best of three. Or best of five.
1: What the game is again? Say the game again.
0: I say the first letter, you say the last letter. We've got to say a word that starts with my letter and ends with your letter. It must be more than four letters.
1: Four letters in a word.
0: Because I lost miserably. Not a little, miserably.
1: So best out of five, you go on the
0: start? Best out of five.
1: So you say the first, I say the last.
0: Oh, first, Vera, you say the first.
1: You say the first letter, I say the last.
0: Okay.
1: You ready? I got the three.
0: Mm-hmm.
1: We're doing three. We're doing three. You're doing three.
0: One, two, three. E. R.
1: Let's see if.
0: Oh.
1: Good. All right, here we go. That's one. I got one. So, in case you're following,
0: I'm flipping over this table.
1: Fear's going to say the first letter. She's going to say one letter. I'm going to say another letter. The letter that she says is the first letter of a word. The letter that I say is the last letter.
0: Wake up, brain.
1: And from those two letters, we had to form a word that's more than four letters. Okay. Y'all got it?
0: Yeah.
1: Got it? Get it? Good? All right, here we go.
0: And I had the word right there, didn't I? Okay, let's go again.
1: Mm-hmm.
0: Three, two, one.
1: T. Protect. All right, here we go. That's on fire. Here we go.
0: If you get this next one, you win.
1: I love it here, guys.
0: This is clearly something that my brain doesn't do well.
1: I don't know why.
0: Okay. Next one.
1: All right.
0: 3, 2, 1. L. M. Mantle.
1: Nope.
0: Mirror.
1: No.
0: No. E-L. There's an E-L one.
1: There's a?
0: I think so.
1: I don't think so.
0: Let me Google it.
1: Material. That's what I'm going with. Mantle.
0: Yes.
1: With an E-L?
0: Yes. Mantelpiece, like the shelf. It's an E-L.
1: It's mantelpiece or mantle?
0: No, it's mantle. A mantle is the decorative shelf
1: okay,
0: or a structural frame.
1: Okay, all right.
0: I'm still in this. I'm going to lose, but I'm not going to go down without a fight. Vera, you just need to get this next one and then it's tied.
1: It's so hard to make sure I find where to have like this certain letter to end with. It's crazy. Okay. Hold on. Hey, fine again. All right, here we go.
0: Three. I feel so much pressure right now.
1: Let's go.
0: 3, 2, 1. L.
1: R.
0: Later.
1: Got it. Ah! And now we're tied. Now we're tied.
0: I'm going down swinging. Okay.
1: All right, this is it. This is it.
0: And the thing is, I'm not hearing your letter, you know. It takes me a second to hear your letter over my letter.
1: I can't hear a letter.
0: 3, 2, 1, S.
1: Why?
0: Sorry.
1: Good job, man. And I had nothing. I don't say sorry. I say three letters. Good job, ma'am.
0: You have one. Feel redeemed.
1: Yeah. But last week was just a liar. Last time you.
0: You killed me. I'm not even gonna pretend. Strong.
1: You killed me. Three straight. You
0: and
1: won.
0: Then you came out two back to back.
1: Yeah, I came out strong.
0: I thought I was out for the count.
1: Only because our mantle was there. Because I ain't never heard mantle with an EL. Never heard mantle with an EL. I think that's your British
0: computer. And I'm not gonna lie, as soon as I said it, I was like, oh man. I was like, no, I've seen this word in my head.
1: Material is definitely there. All right, guys.
0: Thank you for joining us on DGMT, guys.
1: So I've had a good time. Always a good time and a great time to be
0: always
1: here.
0: Always a fantastic
1: y'all
0: time.
1: Y'all are always an amazing audience.
0: Always
1: keep our
0: the
1: companies.
0: Best.
1: Allow us to be the background music to whatever you're doing on this Saturday.
0: An extra special shout out to those listening to us via the radio.
1: Radio.
0: Who we don't get to see, but we meet you in stores, in churches, and you tell us that you listen and you enjoy. So shout out to
1: that's always
0: you
1: fun to hear.
0: Today.
1: Oh, I enjoy your show. Again, who are you? Who are you?
0: What you is a member of the family.
1: Yeah, so thank you all so much.
0: Member of the Dugamata family.
1: 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But thank you so much for all you that join us. 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
0: Kingdompreneurs.
1: To all of our life members who own their own businesses on our special Sunday that we celebrate EDEE, which is our Economic Development and Entrepreneurial Empowerment Ministry.
0: You show off just now.
1: What do you mean?
0: With all them words all you just said back. So, it's very few people who could say EDEE, what it stands for, right off the bat. Very few people.
1: So shout out to them. Where they're going to be having a great service tomorrow, celebrating and praying for and covering all of our business owners.
0: I found my glasses, by the way.
1: So I see.
0: They were on the table in my house. Guys, I've been looking for this for 7 days. I've been looking for these since Monday. So basically for 6 days.
1: Check your car.
0: I was like, check your car. Oh my God, they're gone.
1: But you had them on at church.
0: And my neck, which church?
1: You had them on because you remember we tried to find them where on the screen. I was like, I can't see it. And he was like, hold on. And you go in your pocket and you put them on.
0: No, it wasn't these.
1: Oh, it's another one.
0: It was another pair. It wasn't
1: that's
0: where
1: you know you've got that
0: first
1: row. When you have multiple pairs of glasses.
0: I do, but these are my main frames.
1: Yeah.
0: These are my main
1: frames.
0: The fancy ones.
1: Yeah. Yeah, but all right,
0: okay,
1: so.
0: Sorry.
1: Yeah,
0: sorry,
1: church guys. Tomorrow, 8 a.m., Jean Street. Come join us.
0: Come on
1: it's
0: down.
1: It's going to be an amazing experience.
0: Anna said again, now you ease up off me. Ease up off me. Too much.
1: So, and I was like, let me keys. Refuse your glasses in your
0: because I was like, I know I had them on the plane. That's the last time I
1: That's we got to
0: that's the last time I remembered having them. So I had to trace my steps. I said, I don't feel like I left them in the airport, but how did I get home? Because they're not in the house. They're not where I went when I got home. And I haven't seen them since then. So I was about to call LPIA if they weren't in your car. But listen to me. One thing I found when you're looking for something... One thing I have found.
1: Your glasses are too far.
0: Ask the Holy Spirit. Never fails. Holy Spirit, where are my glasses?
1: I've done that.
0: And
1: home.
0: Just let it go. And it will come. I walked past to go to the kitchen. Holy Spirit's like, turn on the light.
1: That's why I'm doing.
0: Turn on the light. Didn't see it. Walk to the table. You can't see things far. Why would you turn on the light?
1: I don't walk in the room.
0: You could see. Walk down.
1: And you're looking for your glasses for a reason.
0: Looking for your glasses because you can't see far. And you walk. You're looking far without your glasses, babe. It don't make sense. It don't make sense. But anyway, I found my glasses.
1: Yeah, no, I've done that today because I lost one of my bank cards. And I can remember where I had it last. I remember the last purchase I made, which was some small black elastics.
0: So you put in a special container.
1: I put the container. And I was mad too because I wanted to buy my cash. And I'm here $20. Mom's like, we're going to change for this. And they only cost $1.50.
0: Where you buy them?
1: At a hair store. Mom's like,
0: you want to change for $1.50?
1: It cost $1.50. At 20. She's like, I ain't got it.
0: That's ridiculous.
1: So she's like, you get a card. And I was like, so I get my card. And that's the last time I swipe my card. So last
0: Did
1: thing
0: you
1: on
0: find
1: my card. Nope. Up to this day. Don't know where my card is.
0: You lie. Mm-mm.
1: So $1.50. Cost me now. I don't know where my card is.
0: Oh no.
1: $1.50. That's so mad.
0: You are totally ghost.
1: As I said, I don't have to get home now. But I get home now because I feel like I.
0: For every time. And sometimes.
1: Yeah, you lie. No, always,
0: once
1: always
0: you
1: works.
0: Ask, when you say, Holy Ghost, help me and let it go, it will just.
1: There have been times where we like can't find keys and they're going, hold on. Look, I know we found keys one time in the bottom of a mop bucket with water inside it. I just happened to randomly go to the mop bucket.
0: You never randomly.
1: Oh, I mean, not randomly, but me and like after, like, Holy Spirit, we'll find these keys. Like, where are these keys?
0: Like, Holy Spirit knows everything, bro.
1: Like, where are the
0: and
1: keys?
0: And you know what? And even as I'm sitting here, I've been convicted. Holy Spirit's like, but you trust me to help you find the glasses, but you trust me with other things.
1: You say I'm a helper. I'm trying to help you.
0: You will not. I will not fail to ask him to help me. But all this other stuff you're freaking yourself out about. Have you asked?
1: Have you
0: asked
1: me to help you?
0: Oh, you didn't need to. I do what I want on the radio. You did not need to get me like that on the radio in front of all these people.
1: Like, I do what I want. He's our helper. He's the paraclete. He's the parakeet.
0: Holy Spirit, thank you.
1: Holy Spirit's the parakeet.
0: End this show.
1: Time has to go. Y'all be safe, man. Have a great weekend. Whatever's left of it, enjoy. For teachers, it's soon time. Time is drawing our time.
0: You can talk about the fact that I'm going back to work on with swift transition. No, we didn't talk about the fact that I'm going back to work on Thursday.
1: Oh, yeah. So, teachers, yeah, y'all go back next week. Yikes.
0: But that just tells you how positively I'm approaching it.
1: Oh, yeah.
0: Because I'm not even like,
1: this year
0: I'm not even feeling like the same dread.
1: New year, new me. That's so we go with this. I've been Delta.
0: I've been Viva.
1: Y'all have been amazing. See y'all next week around the same time.
0: Anna, just ask him.
1: Just ask. That's all you got to do. We gone, guys. Good,
0: Delta,
1: good,
0: play
1: good.
0: The ending song. The closing song. Me again. Oh. J-Moss. Throw that up.
1: I forget we put play it again. All right, so this is an anonymous texter.
0: Synonymous texter.
1: We have a synonymous texter that texted that song of the week. This is an oldie but a goodie. This album is 20 years old.
0: Some don't feel right. I don't have somewhere to go after this, and that doesn't sit with me well.
1: I'm always off somewhere.
0: Oh,
1: I gotta go. Sit down, enjoy time. All right, guys, so here we go. This one is J-Moss. Song is called Me Again. Here we go.
0: Lift those hands all over the place.
1: With this internet, we got here. These little service providers we get. Anyway. Yeah, so y'all be safe. Y'all have a great weekend. Until next week, continue to keep a lot of 93.9 FM, your favorite gospel station that gives you the best in gospel music. We have all our shows are coming back this week. Joy Nay is coming back this week. Who else this week?
0: The Barber's back this week.
1: The Barber should be back this week. All buddies, everybody's back now, I think, off vacation.
0: Well, not the Barber's. The Barber's and the people they talk with.
1: Yeah. And the barbers, the chefs.
0: Barbers in the talk.
1: Salespeople, the pastors. Everybody should be back on this week. So keep it locked here at Glory 93.9 FM. J-Moss, me again. Y'all be safe, guys. Have a great weekend. We gone.

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1: What's going on, everybody? It's your boy, Jermaine Dolly, Mr. Hello Dolly himself, and you're listening to Glory 93.9 FM. Keep it locked.

Okay, we need some energy for this one. 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

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We change moments into memories.

Everybody together one more time.

Come on, can you fill this room with yes? Fill the room with yes. Fill the room with yes. Come on. Yes, yes. Come on, fill the room with yes, yes, yes to your will. Yes to your way. Come on, yes, yes. He would rather have your yes than your

0: right here.
1: Oh Lord, you deserve all my praise.
0: Clap your hands in the building.
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1: I was sitting in the kitchen and I was like, Lord, what am I going to do? I have all of these responsibilities, all of this going on, and it seems like I'm doing everything I can for you, and everything is just going opposite. Anybody ever been there where it seems like you were doing all you knew to do, and still you took two steps forward and you took five steps back, and you're saying, God, what in the world is going on? And I was sitting in my kitchen, and I didn't understand it, and then these words came. I said, Lord, you are good.